0: Think Is You Drunk. That's Riley Green setting that song number 6.
1: Don't forget to give us a follow on socials at Rob and Holly Show. And here's Stella Lefty. It's Boston, song number 5.

0: Kenny Chesney's moving up to song number two on the top seven countdown with Carry On.
1: And finally, we're at our number one song. It's Morgan Wallen and Been By Now.

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0: This is US 99, Chicago's country station. On the way in our country dirt, we're going to find out what happened at the Grand Ole Opry recently when an artist named Mae Estes was performing a Dolly Parton cover.
1: Everyone at the Opry says that this never happens, and they believe it was a little piece of Dolly happening.
0: We'll tell you what amazing thing happened coming up in just a few.

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1: You've got friends in low places.
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0: 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Beaches of Cheyenne.
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3: He's a ranch hand in a pinch, man. 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
1: 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The Yuengling ticket window opens tomorrow morning with the 5 at 8:35. 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
1: Now that is filthy.
2: Oh, it's quite the opposite this time for Country Dirt. This is the good news. And wow, what a night to be at the Grand Ole Opry recently when Mae Estes was performing.
3: So Mae Estes is performing the song Coat of Many Colors, and then listen to what happened.
4: A yellow butterfly flew through the lights and behind me on the stage for the end of that song. They all saw it. Like,
5: so crazy.
4: That's crazy. Have you ever seen a butterfly up there?
5: No.
4: Me either.
6: Mama told me while she saw it how my coat of many colors was worth more than all they
2: 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There it is. You see it? Did you see it flying?
3: Here's what's so funny about that. The butterfly finds the spotlight and then flutters in the spotlight. And I'm like, aside from it just being a butterfly and that being like Dolly's thing, I'm like, Dolly would have found her spotlight. She would have found the light, you know? So what a magical little moment.
2: There's so many stories like that too from the Grand Ole Opry. It's just incredible, the history. And of course, we're all missing Dolly like crazy.

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1: Michael Ray is our special guest, and we're going back to 2021 when you released Whiskey and Rain.
2: Michael, tell us, like, what is the beginning of this song?
3: We were cutting that record, and sometimes when you're in the studio, even though you love what you have, you still feel like you just don't have that thing yet. You got great songs. It feels good. It's just like there's something missing, you know, and just weren't confident in any of the songs being a lead-off single, you know, to it. We're kind of brainstorming. I was writing a bunch, but I wasn't getting, nothing was really connecting that way. And so Buffy, my manager, she was out talking or had a lunch meeting or something with Jesse Frazier, a songwriter in town who's had a bunch of massive hits. And he said, hey, he goes, me and Josh Thomas, I got this song I think would be great for Michael if I can send it to you. So he sends it to Buffy, and she put it on hold before I heard it. I just get a text, hey, I think I got the song, check your emails. And so I did, and it was like one of those songs that as I'm listening to it, I loved it. I love the signature guitar lick that feels very 90s, 80s, you know, feel kind of how it used to be. But it was also one of those songs that I kept listening, going, please be good at the hook, please be good. Like everything was so, you know, it was like one of those songs I'm like, thank you, God, because it was exactly what we needed, what we wanted. And it was from listening to it on the demo, we felt like we had something big, you know, and thankfully we were writing it, ended up working, and y'all's fans ended up, you know, connecting with it and making it a big 2-week number one and one of the biggest songs of that year. So

0: So we got to bring this back up because I know we mentioned this a while back that they were trying to maybe rename the Nashville airport after Dolly Parton. Now, since she has passed, I think we probably have a better chance at this happening now. Don't you think?
1: It looks like it's going to pass. And I keep seeing like, okay, yeah, it's happening. Okay, it's not happening. Okay, it could be, but it's not really approved. It seems like the governor of Tennessee is all for it, which does seem like, okay, it's going to get passed through. Obviously, he has to go. He can't just decide and then it's renamed. They have to go through some processes. But it does look like we're going to have the Dolly Parton Airport.
0: What's the processes for renaming other things? I see when the president is like, hey, Lake Ontario is now Lake America.
1: I don't know.
0: Seems like it should be pretty easy.
1: I'm sure it had to be approved.
0: He's like renaming lakes and ocean and gulfs of Mexico and whatnot. You would think that this would be a lot easier than that.
1: Can I just tell you, though, I feel like we should have named the airport the Dolly Parton Airport a long time ago.
0: So she could be there. Yeah.
1: Yes. I'm like, you couldn't have done this earlier. Dang it.

My book club president says reading is, quote, not a competition. Well, I finished the book in one night anyway, so I win, Patty. I also got $365 in bonus bets just for betting $10 when I signed up for Bet365. No cliffhangers here, Patty. 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
1: On the way, in just a few minutes, we're going to find out what a teacher is doing in their classroom that everyone is talking about. Do you think this is a good idea?
0: I feel like this should be implemented in all classrooms, all public spaces, and in my own personal home.
1: Okay. I don't know if it's going to work, though. Okay. Not at your house.

0: them all week long. The Yuengling ticket window opens tomorrow morning with the 5 at 8:35. 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

0: So there's a second grade teacher in Atlanta that's going viral for creating what she calls fart corner in the classroom. Listen to this.
1: This is our fart corner. If you need to fart, simply come over here, fart, take about 10 seconds, get your little spray going on, go sit down.
2: This is what I need to do in my house. The farting that is happening, I just live with boys, and boys fart a lot. They fart significantly more than girls. That's been proven scientifically. Yeah. And I want to make a fart corner in my house. I got to figure out, I think it furthest away, probably our, like, maybe our dining room.
0: You need a separate building for this. It's just, you know, it's just.
2: Especially with my husband, his farts are like next level.
0: You could clear out, you clear out the whole place. You're going to need to, have them just go outside.
2: We need a fart room. I think that's called the bathroom, but you got to just stay in there, open the window, and you got to wave it out the window.
0: She says she's doing this to keep down on like interrupting the class time, but I feel like it just draws more attention because when you, sometimes you can just let it go quietly and then no one knows who did it, but now you're going to be like, oh, look at these kids are in second grade. They're going to be like, ha, look who's going to the fart corner.
2: I remember Michael Pataki in second grade. He used to do fake farts all the time, and he was hilarious. Michael Pataki, shout out to you. You're so funny. And then one day, Michael Pataki farted for real, and the teacher had it, and she sent him to the office, and he was crying because he was like, I farted for real. I remember. I was like, oh, poor Michael Pataki.

0: What's better than $500?
1: How about a pair of $500?
0: That's what we have up for grabs for the Nashville Know-It-All this week. A pair of VIP wristbands to next year's smokeout.
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0: But you're not going to win them.
1: What?
0: Because they have to beat me in country music trivia.
1: Someone please beat him tomorrow at 7:20.
0: It's Melissa and Austin. Hello.

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0: Adam all week long. 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

0: Charles Wesley Godwin is joining us, and his song is called Better That Way with the one and only Luke Combs.
1: So how did you get Luke Combs on the song?
2: Better That Way is a song about small town life and faith and, and enjoying and caring about the things that actually matter in life. You know, it goes through a long list of things that some of them are small and some of them are huge. You know, everything from having a hand-me-down, trucker's cap of your granddad's that reminds you of him and something that you can really hold on to and enjoy for your life. And then also, like, if your mother's still alive, having the opportunity to call her, just call her and check in on her. Those are things that, folks who have, lost somebody very close to them wish that they could do once they're gone.

0: What's better than $500?
1: How about a pair of $500?
0: That's what we have up for grabs for the Nashville Know-It-All this week. A pair of VIP wristbands to next year's smokeout.
1: Both valued at $500 apiece.
0: But you're not going to win them.
1: What?
0: Because they have to beat me in country music trivia.
1: Someone please beat him tomorrow at 720.
0: It's Melissa and Austin.
2: I

0: I must really need to step up my workout game, Holly.
1: Why?
0: Let me tell you what my son said to me the other day. This is ridiculous.
1: Okay.
0: So ridiculous. For some reason, he was like grabbing my chest and he's like, your boobs feel like, he called them boobs too. He called them boobs and he said they feel like pancake batter. And he also said that, he said pancake batter or cinnamon rolls. This is what so apparently I'm getting soft.
1: Oh no.
0: I don't feel that. I was like flexing and I'm like, dude, that's hard. What are you talking about? He's like, no, it's pancake batter, bro.
1: Wow. Kids are, I mean, you know, unfortunately, they do seem to be honest. Although they don't even know how old you are. You know what I mean?
0: No.
1: If they were to guess your age, they'd be like, I don't know, what are you, 22? Or you know what I mean? Like, they don't know.
0: No, he calls me old man. He knows I'm old.

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0: I survived the weekend of having a multiple boys sleepover at my house. These kids were wild. So many boys. And these kids are raiding our cupboards at all times. I had to go grocery shopping afterwards. We had no food left. They ate it all. And they're only nine. How are they eating so much?
1: It's only going to get worse. I'll just tell you that. They're only going to be more hungry the more sports they play, the older they get. I remember eating like seven, like full meals a day when I was in high school.
0: What's funny is the one kid's walking around with a Pop-Tart in his hand. And I'm like, where did you get a Pop-Tart? We have Pop-Tarts? Apparently he's like digging down deep into like our bread drawer where apparently we had a package of Pop-Tarts. I had
1: somebody hid those a long time ago and forgot about them.
0: Apparently. Oh, man.
2: Baby,

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0: Which movie car are you taking home based on the video on our socials at Rob and Holly Show? There's the A-Team van. There's the, what is it? Kirby? The Love Bug? Is that his name? Am I getting that right?
1: I think so. I forget. It's like a 1950s movie.
0: It's old, yeah, it's an old movie. How about Smokey and the Bandit?
1: Kirby the Love Bug. Herbie. It's Herbie. Yes. All right. I had to think about it for a second.
0: Smokey and the Bandit? Trans Am, maybe?
1: Ooh. Ooh. Wait, what are my options? Is there a truck option?
0: Yeah. Go watch the video. Okay. Leave your comment at Rob.

0: still to come. If you found $30 on the ground, would you report it to the authorities?
1: No. You're putting it in your pocket. You're like, thank you. And then you also look up at the sky and you go, thank you, Jesus. That was help. Thank you. Because God will always provide, you know?
0: I don't think $30 is enough to report, but apparently it is. We'll tell you what happened to one guy who picked it up and put it in his pocket coming up.
2: Lord knows I got a time. And there's a few in here tonight. Well, I've learned my lesson too many times. Blows like you put me

0: funny, they know what's going on, and they're Chicago.
1: Mike in Coal City. Who invented the printing press? Steve Gutenberg, Johannes Gutenberg, or Melissa in Austin?
2: The third one.
1: Johannes Gutenberg? Hey, Mike!
3: Wow, look at you. What in the world made you think it wasn't Melissa in Austin?
2: They kind of invented radio. Good radio.
3: Oh, thank you. Wow, yeah, I like that. That was creative.
0: Melissa and Austin, tomorrow morning at 6 on US 99.
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2: 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We are Chicago's

0: authorities. We have both agreed that it's not enough money to report, I don't think.
1: If you saw it on the ground, you'd be like, oh, sweet. Because, like, what are you going to do? You turn it in. No one's going to ask if you picked up $30. They're just going to be like, well, I lost my money. I was in the store and I did see a woman drop her money envelope, which looked a little lofty, and I ran it over to her. I was like, you dropped your money. And she was like, oh my God.
0: I mean,
1: it
0: if
1: was
0: you like see
1: all of her money.
0: Yeah, yes, if you see who dropped it, obviously give it back. But like,
1: if it's just sitting there, that's a gift. That's a gift from above.
0: Also, how do you trust the person? Like, if you are in a big crowd and you report it, how do you
1: trust that that's the person that lost the money? They're
0: gonna be like, oh yeah, that was mine. But there's a guy who did pick up $30 in Georgia at a Walmart, and he put it in his pocket. Well, there's cameras everywhere all the time, so this ended up in police hands, and then the guy got charged for picking up the money and not reporting it.
1: And it's like, wait, what? He was like, don't you know the unwritten law? Finders keepers, losers weepers. Like, we know that. It seems crazy. I hope that it was like something like he saw the person drop it and then didn't give it back to them. Because then that's wrong, you know?

0: La Vie. That is the new tune from Joe Nichols. And Joe Nichols, by the way, is going to be celebrating the song and hanging out for the whole show coming up this Friday.
1: So make sure to join us because we're going to get the whole story behind his new song and see what Joe Nichols has been up to this Friday.
2: I love a first cast when the water's glass and the line starts to run. Well, that first sip of a cold beer when the working week's done. I love a twilight in the morning before the day wakes up.

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0: On the way in our WTF headlines, we're going to find out about what happened with a flight that had, well, this is like, you know, your worst nightmare is having to land it in the ocean.
1: I mean, that's not the worst. That's not the worst thought. The worst is having to land on like a mountain, on the side of a mountain.
0: That's just crashing.
1: An ocean. Yeah, like an ocean. I go, I think we got hope, you know, but...

0: them all week long. The Yuengling ticket window opens tomorrow morning with the 5 at 8:35. 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
1: This one reads, pilot walks away uninjured after making flawless emergency ocean landing.
2: Oh, look at that. Lucky man. How about that? Well, don't you think that's like the luckiest person? Ocean landing?
1: Lucky, or he's one of the greatest pilots of all time.
2: I feel like it's pretty awesome. I bet you he gets a lot of girlfriends, you know? He walks away from that, girls on the beach like, ha!
1: Yeah, if he didn't.
2: Right?
1: If he wasn't good with the ladies before,
2: he is now.

0: Hey, I think you might be interested in a new, well, I'm calling it a new sport. It's new to us, but it's been going on for 65 years, essentially, in Germany.
1: I mean, I bet you it's been going on even longer, you know, and I bet you it's been going on for decades. And it all started with 1, 2, 3, 4, those words. You know where I'm going with it?
0: 1, 2, 3, 4, let's have a thumb war.
1: Okay, we're going to tell you what's going on in Germany coming up.

0: 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The Yuengling ticket window opens tomorrow morning with the 5 at 8:35. 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

0: Hey, I think you should maybe try to enter in this German thumb war. Is it thumb war? They're calling it finger wrestling championships. And apparently Bavaria has hosted the 65th annual wrestling championship. You have those strong farm hands. I think you could be good at this. They're getting weaker.
1: They're getting weaker as I get older, by the way. I actually had a problem opening a jar the other day, and I had to ask my husband, and I was mortified. I was like, oh, God, I'm a fragile flower now. Look at me. Can't even open up a jar. Because normally you hit the jar on the back, and that sucks the air out. It goes pop, and then you can open up the jar really easy. I feel like my hands, my hand wrestling days may be behind me.
0: I don't know.
1: And you know,
0: it's probably like
1: every person's life. You got to go, I don't think I can finger wrestle anymore.
0: Maybe there's an age in a weight class that we could create.
1: I would love that little age class. Like, oh, old hands go over here. You know what I mean? You ever meet someone and they like shake your hand or you shake their hand and you're like, holy, that's a strong
0: hand. Yeah, dude. I mean, I don't mess with old man. You're saying you get old and weak, but they call it old man strength for a reason.
1: Old men and farmers, don't mess with them. They've got like some major strength going on.
0: Well, maybe we need to start doing some American finger wrestling championships over here.

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1: Hey, come on!
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1: We got another awesome and hilarious stand-up comedian here for you. 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
2: And there's one thing that he does, I don't know if I would say well, but it's arguing with his wife.
3: I've been with my wife for 20 years. Yeah, you don't have to clap about that. Forget you. No, don't. It's funny, though, you know, because, like, people always ask me questions and stuff. They'd be like, do you argue? I'm like, I don't know why they call them arguments, because R ain't involved. They need to call them herguments, because her gonna win. If there's any dude in here that's won an argument, you've been divorced at least once. Me and my wife have that high-pitch argument, you know what I'm talking about, where you just try to go higher than the person thinking you'd win. She'd be like, who was that chick that was on your Facebook? I said, I don't think someone was on my Facebook. She goes, I don't think that was. By the time we finish, the only person that can hear us is a dog. And he's like, shut up.

0: Hey, thanks for listening. We are the Rob and Holly Show. You're going to want to be here tomorrow. It is Tuesday, which means we got another tip for you with just the Tip Tuesday.
1: And this is really going to help you stay on track for back to school. So make sure you're here tomorrow. Also, Lady A and Bells will be stopping by too.
2: He's a ranch hand in a pinch, man. Hotter than the red on the cattle brand. Because she's a gold digger with a quick trigger. A cast iron skillet swinging lid flipper. Now he's a double wide on the county line. Sit

horseback. Now he's a buckskin, 15 hands, 5-time team road champion.

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2: I grew up listening to Dolly Parton. I was influenced a lot by that era of country music. What I feel about Dolly is the beautiful, positive impression that she left on the world that will, you know, Dolly Parton will be talked about for centuries. I just feel lucky that we had her as long as we had her, and that I was alive during the same time that she was, because she was just an extraordinary human being.
3: Ernest is stepping away from touring for a few weeks to focus on his mental and physical health. He shared the news on Instagram saying the road has been, quote, dragging me down in a bad way, end quote, and that he needs time to get himself and his priorities back in order. That means he'll miss the upcoming dates with Ella Langley on her Dandelion tour. Ernest says he hopes to return better and stronger, ending, I owe it to myself and those affected by my action. That starts now. That's Country Spotlight with Mo and Stickman.

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0: We told you about this yesterday. 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

0: We here on the Mo and Stickman Show are proud to be your dating consultant. See, Mo and I both have been through the dating process. Each of us found a significant other, got married, thereby winning the dating game.
1: Yet, here we are giving you current dating advice.
0: Yeah, because that was a long time ago.
1: It was.
0: So there's a new dating trend, and it's called pheromone maxing.
1: Oh, is this when you like somebody's scent?
0: It has something to do with the scent. The idea is some guys are intentionally not showering, skipping deodorant, and wearing unwashed shirts before dates.
1: Oh.
0: They believe that their natural scent buildup will boost their pheromones and make them biologically irresistible.
1: Or not, depending on how strong the BO is.
0: Right.
1: I mean, if you're wearing a shirt that you worked out in yesterday, is this something we really want to wear on a date?
0: I mean,
1: you have to be pretty confident in your man smell to just show up somewhere stinking.
0: Hello, baby. I haven't showered today.
1: Because I'm a nose person and I love a good cologne mixed with the pheromones.
0: Right.
1: That are clean.
0: Right.
1: Not ones that just came
0: not
1: from
0: B.O.
1: the gym. Right.
0: Right.
1: But the thought of somebody just... Because, I mean, I'm going to say I got boys at the house and my husband. Sometimes I walk in a room and I'm like, it smells like a man in here. And I don't mean that in a good way.

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0: Scientists have discovered a planet that has an atmosphere that could support life.
1: Oh, yeah?
0: It's around 5.5 trillion miles from Earth.
1: Oh.
0: I mean, that's close enough for Starbucks to be interested.
1: You're not joking.
0: And Dollar General.

0: This is the Mo and Stick Man Country Question. What is the worst place to count down from 10 out loud?
1: I'm going to go with when you're delivering a baby, hanging out with your OB. They right. started counting down 10, 9, like...
0: It's like, what are you doing? Why?
1: Should I be pushing harder? What's going on?
0: Worst place to count down from 10 in a crowded elevator. Just this one guy all by himself. 10, 9, 8. What are you doing?
1: That would be terrifying. I'd be waiting for the bottom to drop out at any minute.
0: Right. All right. So it is the Mo and Stick Man Country Question. It's all about keeping it fun. All right. What is the worst place to start a countdown from 10 out loud?

0: It's the Moe and Stickman Country Question. What is the worst place to count down from 10 out loud?
1: Like a funeral when they're putting the body.
0: 10.

0: Country question. What is the worst place to count down from 10 out loud?
1: The electric chair.
0: Yeah, that's pretty bad.
2: Are you ready for this? Let's count it down.

0: It's the Mo and Stig Man country question. What is the worst place to count down from 10 out loud?
1: On an airplane.
0: Yeah, that's pretty bad.
1: About halfway over the ocean.
0: There you go. Where your seat cushion will have to be used as a flotation device.
2: Right.
1: Absolutely.

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0: It's the Moe and Stickman Country Question. What is the worst place to count down from 10 out loud?
1: When you're laying in bed with your wife just before you let one rip.
0: Yes! Oh. Yes! That's my kind of guy right there.
2: I guess it's courteous so she can get up and run before it gets to the end.
0: That's my kind of guy right there. I have a whole new respect for you.
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0: So for generations, getting a bachelor's degree is pretty much meant 4 years of college. What if it doesn't mean 4 years of college anymore?
1: Well, what does it mean?
0: Let's talk about it coming up on the Moe and Stickman Show.

0: I'd love to hear what you think about this because you have a college degree. The traditional four-year college degree may be getting a little bit shorter. There are at least 70 colleges and universities that have either launched or are considering a three-year bachelor's degree program. Instead of the traditional 120 credits, some of the programs require around 90 credits, allowing students, you know, to graduate a year earlier. That could mean one less year tuition, housing, other expenses. All right, one less year college partying, but
1: get some in the workforce sooner. I think that this is good if you're trying to fast track and get a paycheck, which is ultimately the goal. I know even with my oldest, he's in high school this year, and he's able to do even some college credit courses
0: in high school.
1: So if you can get some of that done in high school and then lessen your time in college, financially it makes sense. Now, when people say, if you could go back in time and do any part of your life over again, what part would you do? College is what I would say. It was the best time of my life. So I also look at it and think, do you want to rush those 4 years?
0: It shortens the 4 years, right.
1: Because, I mean, I was fortunate enough where I still had my parents there for guidance financially, emotionally.
0: Sure.
1: But I got a little taste of independence to see how I could do on my own.
0: There you go.
1: And I would be sad if people didn't get to experience that because it was really fun.

0: Mo has been saying for years that emojis are important in text because they let you know what somebody's thinking. And there are people still trying to cancel emojis.
1: Why would we do that?
0: Let's talk about it. Coming up on the Mo and Stigman Show.

0: enough.
1: Let's get your opinion on emojis before we start.
2: I love emojis. I think they're very important when you are conversing via text, which is my preferred means of communicating.
1: Correct. Right.
2: Because sometimes a word, I'm going to use my husband as an example here. He loves to use the word sure. It's one of my least favorite words.
1: Right.
2: Because sometimes I'll ask, hey, do you want to go do this? And I'll get sure. Well, I don't know. Is it sure? Yes. Or is it sure? But if you add an emoji,
1: right,
2: I would be able to understand the context of that sure.
1: All right. So apparently we cannot agree on what the thumbs up emoji actually means.
2: Doesn't it mean okay?
1: It's this started making the rounds last year when a Gen Zer argued that younger people basically canceled the thumbs up emoji because instead of feeling friendly, it came off as cold, dismissive, even passive aggressive. And now the argument has gone viral again. Some young people say that if they send you a whole message and all they get back is a thumbs up, it feels like whatever.
2: I feel that we're just trying to make something out of nothing here. Come on now. It's a thumbs up. If my kid's playing sports and I cut him out, are you okay? They're going to go, thumbs up. Yep, I'm good. Why are we

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0: Police in Montclair, California are looking for a stolen Pabst Blue Ribbon truck fully loaded with beer. Pabst officials say that they want the truck returned. They are offering a reward. That truck might be coming back, but they ain't going to be no beer in it. I mean, I know that PBR ain't the best beer on the planet, but
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0: It's US 99, Chicago's country station. Goodwill is opening a new kind of store. It's just outside of Charlotte, North Carolina. And the store is called Rewind. And instead of the usual Goodwill mix of furniture and dishes and somebody else's bread maker, this store is going to be focused entirely on music and entertainment. They're going to have vinyl records, CDs, cassettes, DVDs, Blu-rays, some VHS tapes, probably video games getting in the mix as well. You can find vintage stereo equipment, turntables, boom boxes, game systems, anything that has to do with entertainment.
1: I definitely think there's a market there now. I do think some of those things sell better than others. I don't know how many people run in to grab some VHS tapes.
0: True.
1: And I'm glad to see that they're going to actually have the equipment you need to play said items.
0: Right.
1: Because I don't know many people that are still holding on to some of those. But you look at records, that is such a hot market right now.
0: It really is. And I should, but I've got a few records, but I don't have a record player.
1: See, we have one. And we'll play a lot of stuff on records.
0: Do the kids like it?
1: They do, actually. It's kind of a thing now where if they have an artist they love, we'll collect some of their stuff on
0: vinyl. Oh, that's cool. That's
1: and
0: cool.
1: Gift it to them.
0: This is, again, it's going to be in Charlotte. I think that's a great idea.

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1: Mo has, she's been pretty vocal about this in the past. General Mills has officially removed artificial colors from all of its cereals sold in the United States.
0: I love this.
1: Lucky Charms, Trix, Cocoa Puffs, Reese's Puffs. So how do you keep Trix colorful without artificial dyes? They're using fruits and vegetables and paprika.
0: Look, now it's healthy.
1: You know what? I hadn't thought about that. I might have me some cereal at this point.
0: We love cereal at my house, and I'm well aware of all the sugars and the dyes and stuff that went into making some of these things. So the fact that they've taken it out, I think, is a huge win, because now I don't feel so bad when I tell my kids, we're having cereal for dinner tonight.
1: It's got paprika in it.
0: Yeah, it's good for your health. That red was made out of a beet. Eat up.

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0: 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A Virginia startup called Operation Bluebird has launched Twitter.now. And basically, it's an attempt to bring back the old Twitter. They've got the blue bird. They've got tweets, retweets, and they're arguing that when Elon Musk changed Twitter to X, the company basically abandoned the rights to the old Twitter name and trademarks. X, on the other hand, disagrees and has sued them. So there's still a legal fight happening. But if it's something you're actually interested in, you can join the new Twitter now. Right now, early access costs $20, and that will make you a founder, and you'll get in before the general public. You can lock down your username and all that. But if you pay $40, then you are a fighter, and you get everything the founder gets, plus special a slingshot badge, and more of your money goes towards, doing this whole David versus Goliath fight over the Twitter name.
1: I get wanting to bring it back, but financially putting yourself, come on now. Let's be real here. I don't know that I would, I know I would not offer money up for something like that. Because if you think about it, even though it's X, how many times are we still saying Twitter?
0: Oh, we're constantly, yeah.
1: Other than the little blue bird that's not physically in front of our faces, I still say Twitter.
0: I do too.
1: Or we'll even say X, formerly known as Twitter, even though it's been X how many years
0: it's
1: now?
0: It's been X a
1: and
0: long time,
1: we still
0: time,
1: have
0: yeah.
1: to identify it as it used to be Twitter. So I love that they're trying to bring it back. But put money into a social media account that's probably not going to happen. No thanks.

0: PlayStation Store users could see some movie purchases disappear from the platform. Sony says that about 550 movies and TV shows will be removed in September because their license agreement is expiring. Rambo, Parts 1, 2, and 3, Sharknado, Shaun the Sheep movie, Farmageddon. They're losing the movies, they're gaining IQ points based on those movies.
1: He's a ranch hand in a pinch, man. Hotter than the red on a cattle brand. Cause she's a gold digger with a quick trigger. A cast iron skillet swinging lid flipper. Now he's a double wide on the county line.

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1: Shinedown's Brent Smith honored Dolly Parton during a recent interview.
2: I grew up listening to Dolly Parton. I was influenced a lot by that era of country music. What I feel about Dolly is the beautiful, positive impression that she left on the world that will, you know, Dolly Parton will be talked about for centuries. I just feel lucky that we had her as long as we had her, and that I was alive during the same time that she was, because she was just an extraordinary human being.
3: Ernest is stepping away from touring for a few weeks to focus on his mental and physical health. He shared the news on Instagram saying the road has been, quote, dragging me down in a bad way, end quote, and that he needs time to get himself and his priorities back in order. That means he'll miss the upcoming dates with Ella Langley on her Dandelion tour. Ernest says he hopes to return better and stronger, ending, I owe it to myself and those affected by my action. That starts now. That's Country Spotlight with Mo and Stickman.

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0: Good morning, Chicago. It's Melissa and Austin here on US 99, Chicago's country station. Good morning, Melissa.
1: Good morning, Austin.
0: How are you?
1: I'm good. How are you?
0: I'm doing all right.
1: Good. How about that humidity yesterday? Can I just tell you something? I leave my doors open and I have glass doors, you know, like the screen door.
0: Uh-huh.
1: They were covered in water.
0: Ew.
1: From humidity. Dripping water, and I couldn't see out. Isn't that bizarre?
0: That's gross.
1: Well, it's not gross. It's weird.
0: It's kind of gross.
1: It's really not gross. It's just weird.
0: No, they're your doors, so they're gross.
1: Like if you, I tried to walk, stop it. Like if I tried to walk outside, which I did for just a second, and I turned around and I went back in, I was getting wet.
0: Ew.
1: Without any rain.
0: Okay, now, yeah, see
1: no,
0: what I mean?
1: Isn't that crazy?
0: I mean, it wasn't.
1: Like, no, it was. So bad. Like you'd step out and you were wet. You get wet without it raining.
0: The only time I was outside yesterday, it was raining.
1: Oh. Well, this was last night.
0: Oh. We were, me and the girls were locked up in our bedroom last night.
1: Oh. This was like seven, whatever.
0: Meredith hosted book club last night.
1: Oh, that's fun.
0: Yeah. So we were confined to the master bedroom watching Lion King.
1: I guess
0: it was hot on the Serengeti, but
1: exactly.
0: Especially when Scar takes over. Oh my gosh.
1: Oh my goodness.
0: Becomes a barren wasteland.
1: Mm-hmm.
0: Sick. Scar was a terrible king.
1: I wouldn't have. I didn't show that to Porter that age.
0: Wait, really?
1: Mm-mm.
0: Why?
1: Because it was so sad. I waited till he was like five.
0: He's seen it
1: no,
0: now?
1: No, like maybe. Yeah, maybe he was like six or seven or something.
0: Oh.
1: I think emotionally he wouldn't have been able to take it.
0: I think that movie came out when I was, I guess it came out when I was a little bit older. I was like nine, I think, when that came out. Academy Award nominee.
1: Mm-hmm. No, it's really good.
0: Yeah.
1: Sends a sweet message.
0: It does. Of.
1: I wonder if they ever walked around in humidity.
0: Do not go into the elephant graveyard. Especially if your dad tells you not to. Otherwise, it could lead to his impending death.
1: Wow. You can tell you just watched it.
0: Wow. It's a classic.
1: It is.
0: Yeah.
1: I just haven't seen it in 10 years.
0: Yeah. I just can't wait to be king, you know? What?
1: Nothing.
0: All right. This is what you get here with Melissa and Austin.

0: A group of women are overtaking Kyle's life, and none of them are his wife.
1: Uh-oh. What's happening?
0: Kyle, come clean. Who are these women?
2: It's a group by the names of Whitney, Heather, Jen, Mary, Lisa, and Meredith. Wow. I'm, of course, talking about the Real Housewives of Salt Lake City, baby.
1: Man, you are addicted.
2: Dude, that show.
1: You come in here on more days than one talking about it.
2: I spent this weekend, it was my first weekend in a while where we didn't have any concerts or I didn't have any responsibilities. And Haley looked at me and was like, what do you want to do today? And I was like, I want to relax. And I watch so much Real Housewives
0: this
2: of Salt Lake City.
1: How many of them did you watch?
0: Funny.
2: I mean, we're on season two right now, but I watched at least five episodes.
0: That is minimum. So funny. You're like, finally, a weekend in, and I'm going to spend it with the women of Salt Lake City.
2: I don't think you understand how great this show is. this isn't like, I know sometimes we can blow things out of proportion. If I told you in the first two seasons of a TV show, you were going to touch on a woman running a church who married her step-grandfather.
0: Oh, my gosh.
2: Another woman who has been running a money laundering scheme and got busted on camera by the feds and is now going to go through her trial on camera.
0: On the show?
2: On the show.
0: Oh, my gosh.
1: Yikes.
2: You throw in some open relationships, some people living the quote-unquote lifestyle of bowling.
0: Uh-oh. Oh,
2: and somehow they're all kind of weirdly related because they're Mormon. Dude, this show has everything you need. I don't even see why you watch another show.
0: And not a sip of alcohol in sight.
2: Well, some of them have switched out of Mormonism, so they do drink.
0: Oh,
2: it's
0: okay.
2: Awesome.
0: Okay.
2: So and I'm just scratching the surface. I'm on season two. I think there's seven or eight at this point, and the new one's coming out. I love this show.
1: Honestly, I know you do.
2: If I passed away today, in my will, my belongings go to my wife. And then they go to the Real Housewives of Salt Lake City.
1: Oh my gosh.
2: I don't have a sister wife. Those might be my sister wives. I love that show.
0: Kyle's like,
1: funny.
0: I might be Mormon now, just so I can marry them all.
2: Dude, no, you don't even have to be Mormon. You can leave the church, as they've all proved. It's an awesome show. You guys are crazy for not watching this.
1: Have they all left the church?
2: A majority has. There's one that hasn't. And she brings it up often.
0: Wow.
1: Does she really?
2: Yeah. Also, on this season, there's a woman that I'm never going to see again. My wife has already told me she's one and done. And her husband wants another kid. And she's like, I can't have another kid because last time we had a kid, we had some complications. I could die. And he goes, what about a sister wife? Dude, what?
0: Wow.
2: And he was serious.
0: If I proposed that to my wife, she wouldn't be my wife anymore.
2: If I proposed watching the show Sister Wives to my wife, she's like, what are you talking about?
0: Yeah, right.
2: I'm just saying, guys, it's the highest form of reality TV, and I did come to it with a hot take recently that I think you need a certain type of personality to be good at reality TV.
0: Uh-huh. Yeah,
2: and
0: right.
2: You need to be a certain type of person to, stir the pot. And I'm almost curious between you guys which one would be better on reality TV.
1: Gosh.
0: That's not a question.
1: That is not a question. That is so easy.
2: Okay, on three, you guys tell me who you think would be better. One, two, three.
1: Melissa.
0: Okay.
1: What?
2: No way.
1: Come on. Not even close.
2: Okay.
1: Come on.
0: Are you serious right now?
1: Do you know my dating life?
0: Okay. All right. You know what? Let's get into this with Melissa versus Austin coming up next.
1: Yeah, definitely.
0: Yeah.
1: Oh, this one's going to be
0: easy. I didn't have to barely make an argument.
2: And I've never felt more ready to be a judge on anything in my life.
0: Okay. Well, who's better on reality? We'll debate it next.

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0: would be better on reality TV, Melissa or Austin? That's what we are debating today in Melissa versus Austin. Our producer Kyle is going to mediate this fight. Kyle, why don't you lay out the ground rules for us?
1: By the way, this stemmed from my obsession with the Real Housewives of Salt Lake City.
0: Yes.
1: So I think I'm the best person to judge this.
2: I think you are.
1: Each of you have 30 seconds to make your argument on why you think you are better for reality TV than the other person, and then myself and the texters, the 312-946-4995, will decide who is correct. Now, Austin, you won the pre-show coin flip. Would you like to go first or second?
0: Well, I'd love to go first, but first is the worst, so I'll go second because that is the best.
1: Okay, and then third, me, is the one with the hairy chest.
0: Ladies?
1: Melissa, you're going to make your case on why you are better for reality TV. Are you ready?
2: I think so.
1: Okay, on your mark, get set. Go.
2: I'd be great on reality TV. I got a breast reduction, which fits right in line with all the plastic surgery happens with everyone on reality
0: like
2: TV.
0: Reverse,
2: I accidentally told Kyle about his own birthday surprise. I cannot be trusted with secrets.
1: 20 seconds.
2: I've never been married because apparently I only know how to pick the wrong men. I have stories
1: 15.
2: For days, like the guy who stood me up to go gambling on the riverboat.
1: Wait,
2: I'm not afraid to say what I feel, although sometimes I really

0: Should be. Unlike Austin, I actually like small talk. I tell way too much about my personal life. 2 weeks ago, I told everybody that I peed my pants.
1: Oh, closing with pee your pants is a strong closing argument.
2: Yeah.
1: All right,
2: I don't know if anyone wants to watch that on TV.
1: Austin, you now have 30 seconds to make your case on why you think you would be better for reality TV. Are you ready?
2: Yes, I am.
1: On your mark, get set, go.
2: Let's start with the fact that Austin made it to the second round of MTV Real World Casting when they came to Mizzou's campus back in 2009. Wow. They saw potential, which is far more than we can say for Mel. You want me on Survivor? I'm great at playing Mafia, and I love the beach. 20. You want me on Housewives? My intro line would be so much funnier and wittier than Mel. Something like, I wear caps, but my favorite is a nightcap.
1: Ooh.
2: And that's no cap. Plus, I'm great on camera. Fun fact, I was the most photographed player on Brown High's football team my senior year, according to the team photographer. I would be great on any reality TV, except Secret Life of Mormon Wives, mainly because I need caffeine and cocktails.
1: One.
0: Oh my gosh.
1: I don't know if I love that we did this because I got to once again bring up the fact that Melissa peed her pants. Or I hate that I did this because it allowed Austin to humble brag about himself for 30 straight seconds here on the show.
2: That was not a humble brag. That was my argument for myself.
0: That was a humble brag.
1: Okay, but I think I'm ready to make my decision. In the case of Melissa versus Austin, who would be better on reality TV? I gotta go with Melissa.
0: Oh, wow. Really?
1: I think you are willing to open up just a little bit more.
0: I think so, too.
1: I think you would create the most drama. I mean, she did ruin my birthday surprise, and that's not the first time she did ruined a surprise for me. And also, I think it's just a proven fact. Women are better on reality
2: TV. Okay, hang on.
0: That's
2: if Melissa was on Real Housewives, she would never leave her house.
0: Maybe everybody would be at my house.
1: Okay, oh, that's a good point.
2: No, no one would be at her house.
1: That could be her tagline.
2: No, she would hate hosting that much.

0: Darling.
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0: Okay, we have got to ask this question to the general public, to the masses. 312-946-4995. Melissa just asked me a question off the air during the music, during the commercials, where she said, actually, I'm not even going to tell you what she said.
1: Yeah, don't say it.
0: I just want you to call. First five callers, we're going to pose this question to you and see if you know the answer. Because Melissa asked the question, then tried to answer it herself, and
1: it was wrong. The answer was wrong.
0: It couldn't have been more wrong.
1: But then there's more to it. But the answer, well, there is. But the answer was definitely
0: wrong. It was definitely
1: wrong. But I'm curious if you would answer the same way that
0: I guarantee you, four out of five of you will be able to get a lot closer than Mel did. 312-946-4995.
1: This is a fun way to start the morning.
0: Yeah, we need five of you. Five. The first five people to call, we're going to get you in and ask this question to you. So help us out. 312-946-4995. Oh my goodness, we are in for it. We'll reveal the question and the answers coming up next.

0: It's time to ask the question. The question that we asked Melissa earlier that she got horribly wrong. Carla in Schererville.
1: Carla.
2: Hello, hello.
1: How many people live in the United States?
2: 7 billion.
0: Is it 7 billion?
1: Okay, thank you so much.
0: That's all we needed. We'll reveal the answer coming up next.
1: Thank you.
0: I don't know. Two Northwest Indiana girls.
1: Let's go to see the next one.
0: Chris in Crete.
1: How many people live in the United States?
3: 100 million.
0: 100 million. Okay. Thank you, Chris. Barb in McHenry.
1: Barb, how many people live in the United States?
4: I have no idea. 400 million. I don't know.
0: 400 million. Okay. All right. Thank you, Barb. All right. Aside from Carla and Schererville, everyone was much closer than you were, Mel.
1: Right. But not sure.
0: The reason we asked this question was because earlier this morning, Melissa just popped her head up and said, how many people are in the United States? Is it 8 billion?
1: 8 billion? And then, like, Austin started laughing, and I'm like, oh, God, what is it? And it's 342.6 million-ish.
0: And
1: but I was like, where am I getting this 8 billion number?
0: There are 8 billion people on planet Earth.
1: In the world, yes.
0: Yes.
1: So then I'm like, how many people are in the world? That's 8 billion. So I had the number right. I just didn't have
0: No, you did not have anything right. You did not have anything right. You cannot take credit for this.
1: We had 8 billion somewhere.
0: No, you didn't even know there were 8 billion people on Earth. You thought there were 8 billion people in America.
1: Well, I knew the number 8 billion because I remember looking it up once. Like,
0: oh,
1: there was 8 billion.
0: Melissa,
1: but at the time, I couldn't remember if it was
0: the world. Biggest spin zone in the history of spin zones.
1: It's true. I knew that number was something, but yeah. Okay. But you know what's funny about this? Is me, you, Carla, Chris, Barb. Now we will all never forget that it's 8 billion in the world.
0: I knew it before you even asked the question.
1: You prove it. You can't.
0: What?
1: You can't prove that.
0: I knew how much it was.
1: Oh, you say that now.
0: My favorite subject was social studies, if you remember, from Melissa vs. Austin a few weeks ago.
1: Oh, gosh. All right, everybody, 342.6 million in the U.S., 8 billion in the world. We all got it.
0: You did not get anything.
1: No, we all got it now.
0: Okay, now,
1: we all got it now.
0: Once you look up the answer, okay.
1: Go and ask your coworkers today how many people are in the United States.
0: Yeah, and see if they say 8 billion. It's Melissa and Austin.

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0: We're kicking off something big, and we need the help of every single person that can hear our voices right now.
1: We want to make September 25th a holiday across all the towns in Chicagoland. Why? Because September 25th is 9 to 5. Dolly Day. Get it? 9 to 5. I love this. I think it's so cute.
0: Obviously, Dolly Parton is loved universally, especially here in Chicagoland, and we want to honor her with an entire day. So we are calling upon local towns, villages, mayors, anyone in a position of power or decision-making to step up and make a proclamation recognizing September 25th as Dolly Day.
1: Look, Dolly gave us 60 years of music. I mean, she's generous,
0: yeah.
1: She's kind, and all this love that she gave to so many people. If your town wants to get in, you should have them reach out to us. Or if you're hearing this, reach out to us. It's going to start right here, and we're not going to stop until hopefully the whole country is celebrating Dolly Day on September 25th, which is 9 to 5.
0: And not just mayors and townships. We're talking small businesses as well. Anything you could do. Maybe offer a $9.25 deal for whatever it is that you may sell. Anything to honor Dolly on 9 to 5 Day, we want you to be a part of. And we feel like the more people we can get on board with this, the bigger we can make it. And who knows how far we could go. Maybe we could get this to a state level. And maybe, hopefully, eventually, a federal level.
1: That would be fantastic. If you have any ideas or you want to get involved, you can text us at 312-946-4995, and we will start communications with you.
0: Yes, 312-946-4995 is our text line. Chicago, I don't think you recognize how much pull we have in the country. So if we can get it started here...

0: We could make this spread like wildfire. So please, help us get on board with making September 25th Dolly Day, 9 to 5.
1: So come on, everybody. 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
0: 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No, we're doubling it up because we have got a pair of VIP wristbands to Windy City Smokeout, which are each valued at $500 apiece. 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
1: Don't you worry, I'm here to help you.
0: Okay, all right. The Nashville Know-It-All is coming up next. 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

0: It's time now to see if you can beat the Nashville Know-It-All. Let's take it to the host with the most, the pride and joy of Portage, Miss Melissa McGurran.
1: Woohoo! Thank you. Let's meet today's contestant. Hi. It is Jeanette in Tinley. Before we get started, tell Austin to get out of here.
2: Get out of here.
3: Get out of here, Austin.
4: Okay, I'm getting out of here.
3: You should jet out of here. I'm gonna
1: jet. That's right.
3: Mine was better.
1: All right, Jeanette, here's how the game works. I've got five country trivia questions. Whoever gets the most right wins. And if you tie, it goes to Austin. Are you ready?
2: Yes.
1: Question number one. Brooks and Dunn and Jake Worthington are both going to be on Riley Green's next album called That's Just Me. What famous Brooks and Dunn line dancing song talks about a Cadillac, blackjack, baby meet me out back, we're gonna boogie?
2: Boots, scoot, and boogie.
1: Question number two. Dolly Parton left projects she'd had set in motion before she passed, like a Broadway musical, a new hotel, a coffee brand, and dog treats that are rolling out next year. What 1980s movie did Dolly Parton star in that is now a musical?
2: 9 to 5.
1: Question number three. Coe Wetzel jumped into action when a fight broke out near a young boy at his concert, and then he brought him on stage where he got to help sing the song Forever. How do you spell Coe Wetzel's first name?
2: K-O-E.
1: Question number four. Taylor Swift recently gave us a look at the new animated music video for the piano version of the song, I Knew It, I Knew You. What musical turned motion picture did Taylor Swift play a role and co-write a song for back in 2019?
2: Musical 2019.
5: We'll give you a hint. It famously bombed at the box office.
2: I don't know. Bombed in the box office.
5: Musical turned movie.
2: Hairspray.
1: Question number five. Ashley Cook is coming to Joe's Live in Rosemont for the Baby Blues Tour October 1st. Finish the name of this Ashley Cook song. You're what?
2: You're a liar? Oh, God.
5: I like the name.
1: I do, too.
5: That sounds a great song.
1: Okay, well, let's get Austin back in here.
3: Oh, boom, Jeanette.
1: Boom. Oh, my gosh. Jeanette was so close. She got three of them right.
3: But they're pretty tough today.
1: A little on the harder side. Austin, are you ready?
4: No.
1: Question number one. Brooks and Dunn and Jake Worthington are both going to be on Riley Green's next album called That's Just Me. What famous Brooks and Dunn line dancing song talks about a Cadillac, blackjack, baby meet me out back, we're gonna boogie?
4: That would be a boot scootin' boogie. Not
1: That's
4: boot
1: right.
4: scooting boogie.
1: Mm, and thank you. Jeanette got that correct as well, so it's tied up 1-1. Question number two. Dolly Parton left projects she had set in motion before she passed, like a Broadway musical, a new hotel, a coffee brand, and dog treats that are rolling out next year. What 1980s movie did Dolly Parton star in that is now a musical?
4: 9 to 5.
1: That is right. Jeanette also got that one correct, and it's tied up 2-2.
5: Why'd you say it like that? I didn't like that. I almost gave you the buzzer just because I didn't like how you said it.
1: Question number three. Coe Wetzel jumped into action when a fight broke out near a young boy at his concert, and then he brought him on stage where he got to help sing the song Forever. How do you spell Coe Wetzel's first name?
4: Oh, geez. What is this? Scripps National Spelling Bee?
5: Folks?
4: K-O-E.
1: That is right.
4: I think I rushed K-O-E in college.
1: Jeanette got that correct. It's tied up 3-3.
4: Don't hit it. Don't.
3: No.
4: Sorry.
3: No,
4: that is a good joke. That was a good joke.
1: I didn't like it either. Question number four.
4: Yeah, you laughed.
1: Well, it was just
4: you can't take that back.
1: Question number four. Taylor Swift recently gave us a look at the new animated music video for her piano version of the song I Knew It, I Knew You. What musical turned motion picture did Taylor Swift play a role and co-write a song for back in 2019?
4: In 2019? Oh, this was, people like to think that COVID started in Wuhan and someone eating a bat or whatever. No, COVID started when the movie Cats was released into theaters. That movie started a global pandemic. It's Cats.
1: That's right.
4: Oh my gosh, that was the worst movie ever.
5: We did say that was our clue, was that it famously bombed at
4: it
5: the
4: was,
5: box office.
4: It was terrible. They had real human hands. Why did the cats, they did all this CGI except for their hands.
1: It was so bad. Well, it's 4-3 Austin. Question number 5, Ashley Cook is coming to Joe's Live in Rosemont for the Baby Blues Tour October 1st. Finish the name of this Ashley Cook song, Your What?
4: Your, wait. Wait, I believe, oh gosh. I believe it is Place.
1: Yeah. Oh, yeah, it man, ain't your place. It's your place. Oh, oh my goodness.
4: I didn't get all 5, did I?
1: Yes.
4: Oh my gosh. Oh, how is anyone going to win these VIP passes?
1: I don't know. But
4: you guys got to ask harder questions, I guess.
1: Gosh, stop it.
4: What?
1: Well, Austin's record is 182-4.
4: Oh. But Jeanette now has to say the line.
2: This is Jeanette from Tinley, and Austin is still the Nashville know-it-all.
4: It sounds so good, Jeanette.
1: No, it doesn't.
4: No, it sounds so good.
1: It really doesn't.
4: It's music to my ears, more than the cat soundtrack.
1: But we have another chance to try and win a pair of VIP Windy City Smokeout passes tomorrow with Melissa and Austin.
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0: miles on it. All right, all right. Look, we should give something away because it's going to be hard-pressed to give something away if you're going up against me in some country music trivia. So why don't we make things easier and just make sure whoever calls in right now, caller 19, 312-946-4995, all they got to do is know some trends. Like, basically just know what's going on in the world.
1: Yeah, just a little bit. We're giving away tickets to go see Nico Moon. It's the Jam for Good show.
0: Yeah.
1: And it's going to be at Joe's on Weed Street. And what's really amazing about this is it is going to help the Anthony Rizzo Family Foundation.
0: Yeah.
1: So that supports pediatric oncology at Lurie Children's Hospital and provide direct financial and emotional support to local children and families as they navigate the challenges of treatment and recovery.
0: Look, any night at Joe's on Weed is a great night, but especially when it's all for a good cause. You know how special the Anthony Rizzo Family Foundation is here in Chicagoland, and you get to see Nico Moon rock out Joe's on Weed. I mean, like, this is going to be a fun, fun-filled night, and you could get in there for free. All you got to know is what's going on in the world.
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0: 312-946-4995. 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Trends with Benefits is next right here on Melissa and Austin.

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0: We want to send you to Joe's on Weed September 10th, courtesy of our friends at Joe's Live, to not only see Nico Moon rock out at Jam for Good, but to do so for a good cause, to help fund a grant to the Anthony Rizzo Family Foundation.
1: This is Trends with Benefits, so who do we have on the line?
0: Alex in West Lawn.
2: Hi.
1: All right, you have a chance to win these Nico Moon tickets for Jam for Good at Joe's on Weed. This is Trends with Benefits, so we've got three stories. Two are fake. One is real, and you just have to tell us the real one. Are you ready?
2: Yeah.
0: Okay. With all that said, let's play. Story number one. The Chicago Cubs have created a scripted romance series called Nine Innings to Love that will launch exclusively on their TikTok channel.
1: Story number two. Six Flags has announced that they will be adding a giant magic show at the park entrance for people waiting in lines to get in so the wait is more tolerable.
0: And story number three. Former Bears quarterback Jay Cutler has signed up to star in a reality TV show to find his next wife called Smokin' Jay's Smoke Shows.
1: Which one's the real one?
2: Let's go with the Cubs one.
0: Is it the Cubs story? One?
1: Okay.
0: Starting a scripted romance series on their TikTok channel.
1: That's right.
0: Well done, Alex.
1: Those were actually pretty tough.
0: Yeah,
1: I'm impressed,
0: right?
1: That you got it.
0: They were all ridiculous.
1: They were, but that Chicago Cubs romance should be pretty fun.
0: How is that not the fake one?
1: I don't know, but it's real, and it's going to be on their TikTok channel. Congratulations. You're going to go see Nico Moon.
2: Oh, I'm so excited. Thank you.
1: You're so welcome.
0: Of course, and it's all for a great cause benefiting the Anthony Rizzo Family Foundation to help pediatric oncology at Lurie. So all in all, a great night, and kudos to you for knowing what's going on in the world.
2: Thank you, and hopefully Rizzo's there that night so I can have him sign my jersey.
1: Ooh, okay.
0: Talk about nine innings to love.
1: Yeah, baby. A girl can only hope.
0: Yeah.
2: I know.
1: Congratulations. Just hang on the line, okay?
2: Perfect. Thank you.
0: We'll run this back again this time tomorrow, so make sure you are brushed up on your trend.
1: Trends with Benefits. I'm Alyssa in Austin.

0: and the Chicago Daily Beats with Melissa and Austin.
1: I hope you guys can understand how huge this is. Ella Langley's song, Choosing Texas, just spent 20 weeks at number one on the Billboard Hot 100.
2: Come on.
1: She's made history. It's only the second song ever to pull that off. And now it's the longest running number one by a female country artist on the all-genre chart.
2: Yeah, girl.
1: If that makes sense. The only one that beats that, and I'm sure, guess what it is?
2: It's Mariah Carey's All I Want for Christmas Is You.
1: You got that exactly correct. It's unbelievable, you guys. This is like serious history being made.
2: This is awesome.
1: It's also the only country song by a woman to top the Hot 100, Hot Country Songs, and Country Airplay all at the same time. So Hot 100, Hot Country Songs, and Country Airplay all at the same time, 20 weeks in. And no signs of slowing down yet.
2: Yeah, as a self-identified Ella fella, let's keep this rolling. Let's do it.
1: I mean, why not?
2: Why not?
1: I wonder how long I should. Oh, I should have that. I wish I had that in front of me. Is what All I Want for Christmas Was by Mariah Carey.
2: Like, it was 22
1: weeks. Was it 22?
2: Weeks. Yeah, so
1: okay,
2: we're 2 weeks away.
1: I know I read it like a month ago.
2: Yeah, we're 2 weeks away. So we just need 14 more days of this.
1: That would be insane. That's a Christmas song, for goodness sakes.
3: He's choosing Texas, I can tell.
2: All right, that's it. That's all we need is 2 more weeks of that.
1: Oh, by the way, Austin and I are going to be out.
2: Yeah.
1: Tomorrow.
2: Hey, Orland Park, you up?
1: Yeah, we're coming to American Sale. It's on LaGrange Road in Orland. We'll be there tomorrow from 4 to 6.
2: Yep.
1: We want you to stop by.
2: We want you to stop by.
1: It's where you can scan a QR code to win Garth Brooks tickets.
2: Oh,
1: guys.
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1: I hope you do. Plus, it's our chance to meet you.
2: Come on.
1: Say hello and give you big old hugs.
2: Garth Brooks, folks. Garth Brooks.
1: Garth Brooks.
2: Garth Brooks. I just don't know how to emphasize it any more than just saying his name really loud. Your weather today, high of 90 degrees, going to be partly to mostly cloudy with a heat advisory. Hopefully that heat advisory dies down by 7:30 tonight when the dads take the field against the Beefcakes.
1: Oh, it's tonight,
2: at
1: huh?
2: At Barron's Park, baby.
1: Okay. You won your first one.
2: We're one and one right now. Yeah, we lost the very first game.
1: Gotcha,
2: we lost.
1: Gotcha, gotcha.
2: We won our first game last week in honor of Dolly. We dedicated the game to Dolly.
1: That's nice.
2: So we first dub for Dolly. The Sox lost to the Astros yesterday 6-3, but the Cubs, oh baby, the Cubs, 8 home runs. Come on. 17-3 was the final against the Brewers, the team they are trying to catch in the Central. Come on, Cubbies, keep it hot. Keep them bats rolling.
1: Mm-hmm.
2: That was a great win last night. 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
1: Because it's the great at eight. You want to just get right to
2: it? Yeah, yeah. Maybe we should just talk sing like Sam does in some of his songs.
1: We probably should. That would sound much better.
2: Probably.
1: It's time for the great at eight, which is brought to us by Affinity Whole Health. 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And it's a great day to be alive. I know
3: the sun's still shining when I close my eyes. Ashley in Lockport.
1: What's your great news?
4: I got to hang out with you guys on Friday night.
3: Ashley!
1: Hey, that's awesome!
3: Ashley, can I just say, that was one of the most fun events that we have done in a very, very long time. Like, that was so much fun. Lockport showed out.
1: Did you have a great time?
4: I did. Evan Fox was absolutely amazing. I have to give him a shout out, too.
3: Yes.
1: He was the musical guest that night. One and only guy, all by himself, and did a fantastic job.
3: Evan Fox, I believe he's from just outside of Lockport. I forget which town. Palos Hills, Palos Heights maybe. But
1: he performs everywhere.
3: He was so good. And we tagged him on our socials at US99 Mornings. Everyone should follow him because he's a local kid. And his covers, it sounded like we were listening to a jukebox all night long.
1: I know, it was really awesome.
3: Now, Ashley, correct me if I'm wrong. Do you work at Coombs Corner?
4: I do. It was my day off.
3: So that's right.
4: I could go in and enjoy good music.
3: And you were wearing the prettiest pink Dolly Parton t-shirt.
4: Yes, I was.
3: Yes.
1: Oh, gosh. You know what I loved is you came to Coombs Corner.
3: On her day off.
1: On your day off. Yeah. And you're there every day when you actually have to be.
4: I absolutely love the place. Love my coworkers. Ron Coomer is probably one of the best people I've ever worked for.
1: Yep. Mm-hmm.
4: It's a great place to come out and enjoy some good food.
1: Oh, my God. Thank you for mentioning that. I cannot stop talking about the food at that
2: food
1: place.
2: Is great.
1: Okay, the chicken wrap, pizza, it's absolutely amazing. But every single person that I talk to that works there loves working there.
3: Yeah.
1: That says a lot.
4: Absolutely.
1: We're so excited you came out.
3: Yeah. Ashley, it was great getting a chance to talk with you. And correct me if I'm wrong, but you shared with me on Friday night that you recently hit a year of sobriety.
4: I did. And in honor of Dolly Parton last week, I bought flowers.
3: Yeah.
4: And I work at a school, and I spent the day passing out flowers to different teachers and the paraprofessionals because them, along with the nurses and our emergency workers, they are the ones that run the world.
1: Ashley, you are so sweet.
3: You are such a good person.
1: So giving. We love that you came out, and we really appreciate it. And we just love that you're such a special human being.
4: Thank you.
3: Thank you so much for calling. We appreciate it.
4: All right. I'll be listening every morning. Call me out again.
3: Thank you, Ashley. And if you want to be like Ashley and come out and see us, we are going to be, again, in Orland Park tomorrow from 4 to 6 at American Sale, giving away some Garth Brooks tickets to anyone who scans the QR code.
1: This is our chance to meet you, so come on out, and your odds of winning these tickets are pretty darn good.
3: Yeah, and then you can call on Thursday with your great news being, I met Melissa in Austin and I got to win Garth Brooks tickets. The latter, of course, being the really great news of that. But if you've got any other kind of great news, we want to hear it. 312-946-4995.
1: Great at 8 with Melissa and Austin. Hey, it's

0: That right there is your new number one song in country music. That is Woman by Kane Brown. Congratulations, Kane. I bet you have one heck of a birthday. We have the same birthday.
1: Oh, I was like, I'm just going, what does that mean?
0: Melissa's Treasure.
1: I didn't know he had your birthday.
0: Melissa's Treasure is another woman's bad luck. Who is right? 312-946-4995. Melissa, what's going on?
1: I got a ring, a very nice ring, too, several years ago from my, some of you would know this, my ex-coworker, Kathy.
0: Oh.
1: And she had been going through a divorce from her husband.
0: Oh.
1: And yeah, super sad, felt so bad for her, but this was an anniversary ring and it had bad memories to it.
0: Oh, so she just wanted to get rid of it, like basically, it's like, "Hey, you want it?"
1: Well, yeah, she didn't want to necessarily get rid of it. It just had bad memories.
0: Sure.
1: So yeah. She gave it to me.
0: That's nice.
1: Which I thought was nice, and the ring is so pretty.
0: Yeah, right. And you've been on a ring kick lately.
1: Right. Fake ones, which is fine. But somebody said to me, well, doesn't that have bad luck? Or doesn't it have like a...
0: Oh, like a bad aura?
1: To it.
0: Bad juju?
1: Yes.
0: Yeah.
1: Because of that ring being attached to an unsuccessful relationship.
0: I never thought of it like that.
1: And so now I'm kind of scared.
0: Like, I understand
1: maybe
0: her...
1: that's just like some old wives' tale, or like I'm overthinking it.
0: Yeah, I understand her wanting to get rid of it, just because, you know, you just don't want to see it.
1: I think
0: a
1: lot of women do that.
0: Sure,
1: I don't blame them.
0: But passing the bad juju to you, I'd never thought of that before.
1: Have you
0: noticed anything?
1: I don't know.
0: Going awry.
1: I haven't worn a ton, but I did wear it at Ron Coomer's Coombs Corner on Friday night.
0: But that was a great night. So
1: that was a great night.
0: Clearly couldn't have been any bad juju there, right?
1: Right? So am I overthinking it, or do you guys think there's actually something to that?
0: 312-946-4995. Getting passed down an anniversary ring from someone who's been divorced, is that pass the bad aura onto you?
1: Because I really love it. It's so pretty, and I want to wear it. Like, I want to wear it.
0: 312-946-4995. Help Melissa out here. Let her know what you think. 312-946-4995.
1: Can I wear it?
0: Well, we're about to find out. Weigh in. 312-946-4995. It's Melissa and Austin.

0: Thanks for starting your day with Melissa and Austin on US.
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0: Vicky and Portage.
1: So I've got this ring. It's an anniversary ring because they got divorced. She handed it over to me. Is it okay to wear that, or does it have some sort of stigma to it now?
2: Not to me. Wear that ring and enjoy it.
0: Okay,
1: so no bad luck or anything like that.
2: Absolutely not.
1: Okay. One down, Austin.
2: Yes, and enjoy that ring.
0: Okay, now what happens if Mel starts seeing someone? Should she wear it while seeing that person?
2: Yes.
0: Okay.
2: And just say this ring was handed to me as a gift.
1: Okay.
0: Okay.
1: I like it.
2: You should not hide it.
1: I don't think I'm going to. The more calls I get to say, just wear it and don't worry about it, the more I'm going to say, hallelujah.
0: I think Mel's looking for excuses to wear this ring without any guilt whatsoever.
1: Yes.
2: And if you don't want to wear it, you can send it to me.
0: Yeah, there you go. There you go.
2: Honor.
0: Yeah. Well, Vicky, listen, we do ask that since you are calling from Portage, do you mind swinging by the town square there and dusting off the statue of Melissa?
2: Sure, I'll do it.
0: Okay,
1: thanks, Vicky, so much.
0: We appreciate your service. Natalie and Valpo.
1: Hey, Natalie, I want to wear this ring. Does it have any, like, bad luck attached to it?
3: Not at all. I mean, it might have some history, but all you have to do is just clear the energy.
1: How do you do that?
0: Yeah, wait, how do you clear the energy? Control-Alt-Delete?
3: Under a full moon, you know, you just, like, you know, like you do with all, like, your crystals and everything, under a full moon, you just clear the energy, and then it's yours, and it's found you.
0: Hang on. Natalie, you're talking to us like, you said like you do with your crystals. I think neither of us have a crystal between the two of us.
3: All right. Well, anything, like, that has, you know, everything has energy. If you inherit something or whatever, you know, all you do is put it under a full moon and, you know, just let it clear out, and that's all you have to do, really. I mean, it's no big deal, but the ring, she loves it. It found her. She was meant to have it. So that's all there is to it.
0: Okay.
1: Aww, I love that. It found me.
0: It did find
1: That's so cute.
3: Yeah. And I mean, you're in Chicago, so, like, there's a ton of...
1: Oh, Natalie?
0: There's a ton of what?
1: Natalie!
0: Natalie!
1: Natalie!
0: There's a ton of
1: There's
0: what?
1: There's a ton of what? I need to know.
0: Oh, my gosh.
3: There's all there is to it.
0: Oh, wait, there we go. Natalie.
1: Wait. There's a ton of
0: Natalie, what? You cut out. We're in Chicago. There's a ton of what?
3: There's a ton of people out there. I'm a healer.
0: Yes.
3: There's a ton of healers that, you know, you can consult with.
0: Okay.
3: But basically, all you do is just put it under a full moon.
1: Okay.
3: So next full moon, put it outside.
1: Outside? Okay.
3: So nobody will steal it. You want it to get the moonlight, and then it'll just clear out.
1: So I don't have to do, like, any seance around it or anything?
3: Nothing like that.
1: Okay.
3: No.
1: Okay.
0: All right, Natalie, I do want to push back on one thing you said. You said everything has energy. Not Melissa and I when we wake up in the morning. The first thing in the morning, we are dragging.
3: Well, that's not the same type of energy.
0: Oh, okay. All right.
3: That's your feeling, because I hear you. I feel that.
0: Okay.
1: Yeah, well, thank you, Natalie.
3: No, you're fine. I mean, really, that ring belongs to you. It's yours now. You give it some good juju now.
1: Ooh.
0: That's great.
1: I like the way you think, girl. You're making me feel better. That ring found me.
0: Thank you for the call.
3: Absolutely. You're great. Okay. Love you guys.
1: Love you too.
0: Love you. She said she's a healer. You know who else is a healer? Bluey and his family. That's their last name.
1: Oh, geez.
0: Coming up next, we have got a pair of tickets to see Mr. Garth Brooks at Allstate Arena on September 11th. These tickets come courtesy of AEG Live. And if you want a chance to win them, you got to be caller 19 or 20 right now. It's 312-946-4995.
1: Just know some country trivia. The 5 at 8:35 is next with Melissa and Austin.

day, Potts Farm was a place to go. Load a truck up, hit the dirt road. Jumped the barbed wire, spread the word. Light the bonfire and call the girls. King and the Can and the Marlboro Man. Jack and Jim were a few good men. Where you learn how to kiss and cuss and fight too. Better watch out for the boys in blue. And all this small town, he said, she said. Ain't it funny how rumors spread? Like I know something y'all don't know. Man, that talk is getting old. You better mind your business, man. Watch your mouth. For I have to knock that loud mouth out. I'm tired of talking, man. Y'all ain't listening.

0: It is 8:35-ish. You really have to emphasize the ish, you know, or who's really counting. Don't narg us out, which means it's time for the 5 at 8:35. We've got Jennifer in Schererville and Heather in Michigan City. Heather, why don't you say hello to Jennifer?
1: Hi, Jennifer. How are you? I'm good. How are you?
2: Good.
3: All right, guys, you're up for these Garth Brooks tickets. He's going to be at the Allstate Arena, courtesy of AEG Live. With a 5 at 8:35, we've got five country trivia questions. The rule to the game is that your name is your buzzer. Are you both ready to play?
1: Yes.
0: All right, now this one goes out to my guy, Ryan, in Lockport. Here we go. Let's play. Question number one. When Alan Jackson sings the lyrics "Way Down Yonder," what river is he floating on?
1: Heather.
3: Heather.
1: Chattahoochee.
0: Is it the Chattahoochee? It is. Heather's on the board, 1-0.
3: Question number two. Which country star wants to introduce you to his kinfolks?
1: Heather.
3: Heather.
1: Oh my God.
0: 3 seconds.
1: It's my kinfolk. I forgot his name. Oh, my God.
3: Oh, no. Oh. Jennifer, do you have a guess?
1: Thomas Rhett.
0: Is it Thomas Rhett?
1: No.
3: Heather, you're so funny.
0: It is not.
3: You know the answer,
0: Heather,
3: but you know it's not
0: answer,
3: Thomas Rhett.
0: Heather knows the answer, but just doesn't know the answer. It's Sam Hunt.
1: Yeah.
3: Sam Hunt. Okay. It's still Heather 1, Jennifer 0 with question number 3.
0: In Luke Bryan's hit song, One Margarita, what comes after three margarita?
1: Two. Jennifer.
0: Jennifer.
3: Was it?
0: Was it? Yeah, Jennifer.
3: I think it was.
1: Two margaritas?
0: Is it two margaritas? It is not. Heather, you got a guess?
1: Shot.
0: Is it shot?

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2: Heather.
3: Riley Green.
1: Is it Riley Green? Heather, you're going to Garth!
4: Congratulations.
2: Thank you.
4: You are going to have a great time at the Garth Brooks Show. Jennifer, I know you know a lot of these answers, but we also are playing this again tomorrow if you want to try to call back and win Garth Brooks tickets, okay?
2: I will. It's easier when I'm not on the phone.
4: I know.
1: Yeah, right? That's what everybody says. We got it.
2: All right. Well, thank you.
1: Another chance to win these tickets this time tomorrow. Now let's get to some Garth Brooks, though.
4: Two pina coladas.
1: This is what Melissa had for breakfast this morning.
4: Yeah, man.

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3: We know that, sadly, Dolly Parton died of cancer last week at the age of 80. But what we do love is that her entire estate isn't done celebrating her. They've announced Dolly Fest, the celebration of a lifetime. It's a two-day festival hitting Nashville and London on back-to-back weekends. Next year, it'll celebrate her 60-year career, originally planned as a birthday bash for her 80th, now reimagined as a tribute. Organizers say there's no exact date yet, but those will be coming soon. No other public memorials are going to be planned. So the dates and the lineups for that are coming soon. So that could be an incredible celebration to watch. Oh, and by the way, Austin and I are going to be out at American Sale tomorrow. I don't want to forget about that.
1: Wait a minute, Melissa. Which American Sale?
3: The one on LaGrange Road in Orland Park.
1: Oh, Orland Park. We are coming to your city.
3: We're going to be there from 4 to 6 p.m. And we come bearing gifts.
1: Oh, yeah. Big gifts.
3: What we're doing is we're going to have a QR code there and you have a chance to win Garth Brooks tickets.
1: Come on. Look. It's Garth Brooks week here on US 99. You have your opportunity, obviously, with the 5 at 8:35 that you just heard here on Melissa and Austin. But then also later today at 4:30 with Scotty K. Every day this week, you have two opportunities to win on the air. But you have a really even better opportunity to win if you come meet us out at American Sale, because it's only the people that scan that QR code are eligible.
3: That's exactly right.
1: So think about it. On the radio, you're going up against everyone in Chicagoland.
3: Right, but we're only going to be out there for 2 hours, and come on out. You can go get your dinner afterwards.
1: Yeah.
3: You can come say hi, and we love our big hugs, so make sure you come stop by.
1: Yeah, American Sale, 4 to 6 tomorrow in Orland Park. Come out and meet us. I dare you. I double dog dare you.
3: Okay, we do double dog dare you.
1: Dog dare you with a cherry on top. Your weather today, high of 90 degrees, partly to mostly cloudy with a heat advisory. Hopefully that heat advisory dies off before 7:30 tonight at Barron's Park when the dads take the field. We are going up against the Beefcakes tonight.
3: The Beefcakes. These names crap.

0: crack me up.
1: I know. Beefcakes are undefeated, Mo.
0: What?
1: Yeah, they're 2-0. And whereas the Dads, we're just 1-1. We've been struggling to get our offense going. So this should be a good one tonight. 7:30. Are you going to be there?
0: You going to pay me again?
1: No, but Ryan from the Sharpshooter said that when we play the Sharpshooters, he's going to put up $100 to a charity of your choice to anyone if you come out for it.
0: Really?
1: Yeah. So if you don't come out, I guess you just hate charity.
0: What?
1: I don't know. It's in a couple weeks. I'll let you know.
0: All right.
1: Actually, it's next week. It's next Tuesday at 6:30 p.m.
0: I better put that on my calendar. I can't let anybody down.
1: Okay. So also the Sox lost to the Astros yesterday, 6-3. The Cubs put that beat down. They put that beat down on the Brewers last night, 17-3. They had 8 home runs.
0: All right.
1: Now, granted, like half of those came against a position player pitching, but that's neither here nor there. 8 home runs is a hard feat no matter who you're hitting against. So go Cubs, go. Keep it going against those Brewers. Let's gain some ground in the Central. Coming up next, though, hey, Kyle is, I'll just say this. Kyle's been hanging out with a lot of women lately.
0: Like a lot.
1: And not one of them is his wife. We got to call him out on it.
0: Is he in trouble?
1: Yeah, we got to call him out on it coming up next.
2: Last call for Garth tickets. We got them all week long. The Yuengling ticket window opens today at 4:30. You don't want to miss this. Can't wait to see you at the show with Chicago's Country Station, USA.
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0: group of women are overtaking Kyle's life, and none of them are his wife. Kyle, who are these women?
1: It's a group by the names of Whitney, Heather, Jen, Mary, Lisa, and Meredith. I'm, of course, talking about the Real Housewives of Salt Lake City, baby.
2: Man, you are addicted.
1: Dude, that show.
2: You come in here on more days than one talking about it.
1: It was my first weekend in a while where we didn't have any concerts or I didn't have any responsibilities. And Haley looked at me and was like, what do you want to do today? And I was like, I want to relax. And I watch so much Real Housewives
0: this
1: of Salt Lake City.
2: How many of them did you watch?
0: Funny.
1: I mean, we're on season two right now, but I watched at least 5 episodes. I don't think you understand how great this show is. Like, if I told you in the first 2 seasons of a TV show, you were going to touch on a woman running a church who married her step-grandfather.
0: Oh, my God.
1: Another woman who has been running a money laundering scheme and got busted on camera by the feds and is now going to go through a trial on camera.
0: On the show?
1: On the show.
0: Oh, my gosh.
2: Yikes.
1: You throw in some open relationships, some people living the quote-unquote lifestyle of bowling.
0: Uh-oh. Oh.
1: And somehow they're all kind of weirdly related because they're Mormon. Dude, this show has

0: everything you need. And I'm just scratching the surface. I'm on season two. I think there's like 7 or 8 at this point, and wow, the new one's coming out. I love this show. Honestly,
1: I know you do.
0: If I passed away today, in my will, my belongings go to my wife, and then they go to
2: those
0: Real Housewives of Salt Lake City.
1: Oh my gosh.
0: I don't have a sister wife. Those might be my sister wives. I love that show.
2: Kyle's like, I might be Mormon now, just so I can marry them all.
0: Dude, no, you don't even have to be Mormon. You can leave the church, as they've all proved. It's an awesome show. You guys are crazy for not watching this.
1: Have they all left the church?
0: A majority has. There's like one that hasn't, and she like brings it up often.
2: Wow.
1: Does she really?
0: Yeah. Also, on this season, there's a woman that I'm never going to see again. My wife has already told me like she's one and done, and her husband wants another kid, and she's like, I can't have another kid because like last time we had a kid, like we had some complications. I could die. And he goes, what about a sister wife? Dude,
2: wow.
0: What? Wow. Just like, and he was serious.
2: If I proposed that to my wife, she wouldn't be my wife anymore.
0: If I proposed watching the show Sister Wives to my wife, she's like, what are you talking about?
2: Yeah, right.
0: I'm just saying, guys, it's the highest form of reality TV, and I did come to it with a hot take recently that I think you need a certain type of personality to be good at reality TV.
2: Uh-huh. Yeah,
0: and
2: right.
0: It, like, you need to be a certain type of person to, like, stir the pot. And I'm almost curious between you guys which one would be better on reality TV.
2: That's not a question.
1: That is not a question. That is so easy.
0: Okay, on three, you guys tell me who you think would be better. 1, 2, 3.
1: Melissa.
2: Okay.
1: What?
0: No
2: okay.
0: way.
1: Come
2: not
1: on.
2: Even close.
0: Okay.
1: Come on.
2: Are you serious right now?
1: Do you know my dating life?
2: Well, let's get into this with Melissa versus Austin coming up
1: next.
2: Yeah,
1: definitely. Oh, this one's going to be
2: this
1: so easy.
2: I didn't have to barely make an argument.
0: And I've never felt more ready to be a judge on anything in my life.
2: Okay. Well, who's better on reality? We'll debate it next.

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0: on reality TV, Melissa or Austin? That's what we are debating today in Melissa versus Austin. Our producer Kyle is going to mediate this fight. Kyle, why don't you lay out the ground rules for us?
1: By the way, this stemmed from my obsession with The Real Housewives of Salt Lake City.
0: Yes.
1: So I think I'm the best person to judge this.
2: I think you are.
1: Each of you have 30 seconds to make your argument on why you think you are better for reality TV than the other person. And then myself and the texters, the 312-946-4995, will decide who is correct. Now, Austin, you won the pre-show coin flip. Would you like to go first or second?
0: Well, I'd love to go first, but first is the worst, so I'll go second because that is the best.
1: Okay. And then third, me, is the one with the hairy chest.
0: Ladies.
1: Melissa, you're going to make your case on why you are better for reality TV. Are you ready?
2: I think so.
1: Okay. On your mark. Get set. Go.
2: I'd be great on reality TV. I got a breast reduction, which fits right in line with all the plastic surgery happens with everyone on reality TV.
0: Like reverse, maybe. I accidentally
2: told Kyle about his own birthday surprise. I cannot be trusted with secrets.
1: 20 seconds.
2: I've never been married because apparently I only know how to pick the wrong men. I have stories
1: 15.
2: For days, like the guy who stood me up to go gambling on the riverboat.
1: Wait, what?
2: I'm not afraid to say what I feel, although sometimes I really should be. Unlike Austin, I actually
1: five,
2: like small talk.
1: Four,
2: I tell
1: three,
2: way too much about my personal
1: two,
2: life. 2 weeks ago, I told everybody
1: one.
2: That I peed my pants.
1: Oh. Closing with pee your pants is a strong closing argument.
0: Yeah.
1: All right.
0: I don't know if anyone wants to watch that on TV.
1: Austin, you now have 30 seconds to make your case on why you think you would be better for reality TV. Are you ready?
0: Yes, I am.
1: On your mark. Get set. Go.
0: Let's start with the fact that Austin made it to the second round of MTV Real World Casting when they came to Mizzou's campus back in 2009.
1: Wow.
0: They saw potential, which is far more than we can say for Mel. You want me on Survivor? I'm great at playing Mafia, and I love the beach.
1: 20.
0: You want me on Housewives? My intro line would be so much funnier and wittier than Mel. Something like, I wear caps, but my favorite is a nightcap.
1: Ooh.
0: And that's no cap. Plus, I'm great on camera. Fun fact, I was the most photographed
1: seconds.
0: Player on Broken High's football team my senior year, according to the team photographer. I would be great on any reality
1: five,
0: TV except
1: four,
0: Secret Life of Mormon Wives, mainly
1: three,
0: because I need caffeine
1: two,
0: and cocktails.
1: One.
2: Oh my gosh.
1: I don't know if I love that we did this because I got to once again bring up the fact that Melissa peed her pants. Or I hate that I did this because it allowed Austin to humble brag about himself for 30 straight seconds
0: what?
1: Here on the
0: that
1: show.
0: That was not a humble brag. That was my argument for myself.
2: That was a humble
1: brag. Okay, but I think I'm ready to make my decision. In the case of Melissa versus Austin, who would be better on reality TV? I gotta go with Melissa.
2: Oh, wow. Really?
1: I think you are willing to open up just a little bit more.
2: I think so, too.
1: I think you would create the most drama. I mean, she did ruin my birthday surprise, and that's not the first time she did ruined a surprise for me. And also, I think it's just a proven fact. Women are better on reality
0: TV. Okay, hang on.
2: That's
0: if Melissa was on Real Housewives, she would never leave her house.
2: Maybe everybody would be at my house.
1: Okay, ooh, that's a good point.
0: No, no one
1: that
0: would
1: be
0: at
1: her. That could be
0: her
1: tagline.
0: No, she would hate hosting that much.

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1: Hello.
2: How many people live in the United States?
1: 7 billion.
3: Is it 7 billion?
2: Okay, thank
3: okay.
2: you so
3: That's
2: much.
3: That's all we needed. We'll reveal the answer coming up next.
2: Thank you.
3: I don't know. Two Northwest Indiana girls.
2: Let's go to see the next one.
3: Chris in Crete.
2: How many people live in the United States?
4: 100 million.
3: 100 million. Okay. Thank you, Chris. Barb and McHenry.
2: Barb, how many people live in the United States?
5: I have no idea. 400 million. I don't know.
3: 400 million. Okay. All right. Thank you, Barb. All right. Aside from Carla and Cherville, everyone was much closer than you were, Mel.
2: Right. But not sure.
3: The reason we asked this question was because earlier this morning, Melissa just popped her head up and said, how many people are in the United States? Is it 8 billion?
2: 8 billion? And then, like, Austin started laughing, and I'm like, oh, God, what is it? And it's 342.6 million-ish.
3: And
2: but I was like, where am I getting this 8 billion number?
3: There are 8 billion people on planet Earth.
2: In the world, yes.
3: Yes.
2: So then I'm like, how many people are in the world? That's 8 billion. So I had the number right. I just didn't have
3: No, you did not have anything right. You did not have anything right. You cannot take
2: well,
3: credit for this.
2: I knew we had 8 billion somewhere.
3: No. You didn't even know there were 8 billion people on Earth. You thought there were 8 billion people in America.
2: Well, I knew the number 8 billion because I remember looking it up once. Like, there was 8 billion.
3: Melissa,
2: but at the time, I couldn't remember if it was
3: this is the
2: world.
3: Biggest spin zone in the history of spin
2: it's
3: zones.
2: True. I knew that number was something, but yeah. Okay. But you know what's funny about this is me, you, Carla, Chris, Barb, now we will all never forget that it's 8 billion
3: I
2: in
3: knew,
2: the world.
3: I knew it before you even asked the question.
2: You prove it. You can't.
3: What?
2: You can't prove that.
3: I knew how much it was.
2: Oh, you say that now.
3: My favorite subject was social studies, if you remember, from Melissa versus Austin a few weeks ago.
2: Oh, gosh. All right, everybody, 342.6 million in the U.S., 8 billion in the world. We all got it.
3: You did not get anything.
2: No, we all got it now.
3: Okay, now,
2: we all
3: yeah.
2: got it now.
3: Once you look up the answer,
2: so,
3: okay.
2: Go and ask your coworkers today how many people are in the United States.
3: Yeah, and see if they say 8 billion. Coming up next, Melissa and I have been cooking up something very big that we're going to need every single one of your help with.
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0: kicking off something big, and we need the help of every single person that can hear our voices right now.
1: We want to make September 25th a holiday across all the towns in Chicagoland. Why? Because September 25th is 9 to 5. Dolly Day. Get it? 9 to 5. I love this. I think it's so cute.
0: Obviously, Dolly Parton is loved universally, especially here in Chicagoland, and we want to honor her with an entire day. So we are calling upon local towns, villages, mayors, anyone in a position of power or decision-making to step up and make a proclamation recognizing September 25th as Dolly Day.
1: Look, Dolly gave us 60 years of music. I mean, she's generous,
0: yeah.
1: She's kind, and all this love that she gave to so many people. If your town wants to get in, you should have them reach out to us. Or if you're hearing this, reach out to us. It's going to start right here, and we're not going to stop until hopefully the whole country is celebrating Dolly Day on September 25th, which is 9 to 5.
0: And not just mayors and townships. We're talking small businesses as well. Anything you could do, maybe offer a $9.25 deal for whatever it is that you may sell. Anything to honor Dolly on 9 to 5 Day, we want you to be a part of. And we feel like the more people we can get on board with this, the bigger we can make it. And who knows how far we could go. Maybe we could get this to a state level and maybe, hopefully, eventually, a federal level.
1: That would be fantastic. If you have any ideas or you want to get involved, you can text us at 312-946-4995 and we will start communications with you.
0: Yes, 312-946-4995 is our text line. 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So if we can get it started here, we could make this spread like wildfire. So please help us get on board with making September 25th Dolly Day, 9 to 5.
1: So come on, everybody. 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
0: 312-946-4995 is our text line. 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

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It's gonna be Christmas, New Year's, 2027. It's here.

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1: Dolly Parton was officially laid to rest on Friday. We'll tell you a few more details that we know about this coming up in just a bit.

T-top Jack in a cherry coke town. Mama and daddy put their roots right here, cause this is where the car broke down. Yellow dog school bus kicking up red dust.

0: Company.
1: Dolly Parton has officially been laid to rest. And that still, gosh, it does not feel real. There was a private funeral with immediate family only on Friday. Dolly was laid to rest next to her late husband of nearly 60 years, Carl Dean, who passed away in March of 2025. And when I first read that she had been laid to rest already, and I mean, it's not like it's already, that's a very timely thing to have happened. It's just, it reminded me of how much all of this just felt so sudden. I think that her passing came as such a shock. Like, I mean, losing her at any point would have been awful, but I guess in my mind, I just assumed we would have more time. Like we would see a decline, or we would have a warning that she was in the hospital. And I do not think anyone was braced for this in any way, but I am so happy that she is now with her husband. And I'm going to sound weird. I'm excited to see what Dolly has in store for us next, because you know, she left a whole bunch of plans.

Toy Story 5 will officially be streaming at the end of this month, September 23rd. You can catch that on Disney+. If you haven't seen it, it is so good.

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We are less than 2 weeks away from Garth Brooks being at the Allstate, so I want to make sure you're there. 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
1: Luke Bryan has been gearing up to release his latest album this month called Signs.
2: I might be working on a 10 on Panhandle Time. If it ain't obvious, I done got over us. There's gonna be signs.
1: And on the album, there's a song called Finders Keepers. And fans think that this could be a collaboration with Luke Combs. But of course, Luke Bryan is having a little bit of fun before confirming this news.
3: Hey, y'all, a lot of you have been trying to figure out who this dang feature is on my track list. And well, it's been a long time coming. And I'm so happy to announce that I finally got in the studio with the one and only.
1: So we will have to wait and see. I have heard the album. I have heard the song. It is so good. Luke Bryan's new album, Signs, is out on September 18th.

Chicago's country station, it's Katie Neal, and I am at my wit's end with Get All Three. Where does Scotty find these questions? He's got that coming up for you again this afternoon on US 99.

0: You want to see Garth Brooks but still don't have tickets? Don't worry.
1: You've got friends in low places.
0: You don't need to be calling Baton Rouge. Just call us for the 5 at 8:35 tomorrow.
1: What if tomorrow never comes?
0: That ain't going down.
1: Do you think people realize we're referencing Garth songs?
0: I don't know. Beaches of Cheyenne.
1: It's Melissa and Austin. Yeah, well-

kind of a bummer. They announced Landman Season 3 will officially not be airing in 2026. Guess we're going to have to wait until 2027.

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0: at him all week long. The Yuengling ticket window opens today at 4:30. You don't want to miss this.
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1: Chicago's US 99. Is pumpkin spice on the way out? It makes me so happy that people are even asking this question. Talking about this more in just a few. Sunday.

0: Katie and Company.
1: Is the power of pumpkin spice waning? The data says yes. Listen to this. The pumpkin spice latte returned to Starbucks last week, but did as many people care? According to Google search data, compared to chai and matcha, pumpkin spice leads searches in just 3 states this last week, which is a very sharp drop from 32 states in 2025 and 48 states in 2024. I mean, talk about dropping off a cliff. I don't have any real personal data to go off of, but I will say it's been out for almost a week and I haven't seen a single influencer post about their PSL, which is, that's saying something. I've never been a pumpkin person, so I'm happy to see this trend on its way out. But what will be next? Apparently, search interest in banana coffee syrup and caramel apple iced coffee. Those both hit all-time high search results this month. And honestly, now as I'm saying it, I do believe a banana movement would be worse for me than pumpkin. Not a banana girly. Love bananas, just not banana flavor.

When she's not busy chasing her puppy Gus around, she's chasing down artists for the Superstar Power Hour. Coming up at 2, Katie and Company is on US 99.

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1: How about a pair of $500?
0: That's what we have up for grabs for the Nashville Know-It-All this week. A pair of VIP wristbands to next year's smokeout.
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0: But you're not going to win them.
1: What?
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Now he's a buckskin, 15 hands, 5-time team rope champion.

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We are less than 2 weeks away from Garth Brooks being at the Allstate, so I want to make sure you're there. 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

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Thanks the Lord for another day. I just thank him for

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0: 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It's about two friends from Ohio who'd eventually open the original Hooters in Clearwater, Florida. 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

Chicago's country station, US 99. Something happened last week after Dolly Parton passed away, to me personally, that I have not been able to shake. So I'm going to tell you about this in just a few because I do think it is very beautiful. That's coming up.

0: Katie and Company.
1: I would like to share with you a story about one of the first things that Dolly Parton ever said to me when I was so fortunate to meet her. So last week, when we got the news that Dolly had passed, I received a call from CNN and was asked to join them live and speak about Dolly's life. And I was completely unsure of my ability to go on national television as a representative of the country music community and properly honor a woman who meant so much to so many. But I said yes. And afterwards, I was reflecting on this brief time that I'd had with Dolly for an interview in 2023. When I sat down with her, she asked me, "Is this for TV?" And I said, "No, Miss Dolly, this is for the radio." And she said, "You're not on TV?" And I said, "No, ma'am." And she looked at me so seriously and she said, "Well, you should be." And it was in that moment that I realized it was no coincidence that my phone rang on the day of her passing. And I have seen so many incredible stories like this being shared in the last week. Dolly Parton spent her life giving back to others. And I believe we would be so silly to imagine that she would be doing anything other than that in the afterlife as well. So God bless you, Dolly Parton. And thank you. County

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And if you missed anything this morning with Melissa and Austin, no worries. I got you covered. 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
1: How about a pair of $500?
0: That's what we have up for grabs for the Nashville Know-It-All this week. A pair of VIP wristbands to next year's smokeout.
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0: But you're not going to win them.
1: What?
0: Because they have to beat me in country music trivia.
1: Someone please beat him tomorrow at 7:20.
0: It's Melissa and Austin.

Are you as shocked as I am that today is September 1st in the year our Lord 2026? Like, I mean, we're going to blink. Thanksgiving is going to be here. Then it's Christmas, New Year's. It might as well be 2027.

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We are less than 2 weeks away from Garth Brooks being at the Allstate, so I want to make sure you're there. 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
4: Carly Pierce is here all this week hanging out with us, and I want to kick things off today by talking to you about a collaboration that you did with Chris Stapleton called We Don't Fight Anymore, and I'm going to play it in just a minute, but first, I want to know, what do you feel like you learned about Chris Stapleton working with him on this song?
5: You would think someone with that kind of talent, like, of course we all have talent to get to this level, but I think every single human being that is in our format would tell you we don't have Chris Stapleton talent. And he's so humble. Like, it's almost like, I know that he knows he's really good, but I'm not quite sure that he understands that he will be a voice that will live on forever as one of the greatest of all time. And he's been such a joy and so humble and so just understated in his abilities. And just, I'm so grateful that he gave me this moment that I will forever be so proud of.
4: Number one, you answered that like so beautifully. Number two, I totally agree with, like, that is, you nailed it, that like he is humble in a way that he maybe doesn't even realize how long this music will live on, which is like everyone's dream. And like, whether, you know what I mean? Like, I feel like some people, it's like, you may have it, you may not, but Chris, it's like, yeah, this is in the bag, buddy.
5: Oh my gosh. I mean, he will go down as one of the greatest.
4: Well, we're going to play it for you now, and we'll be talking to Carly more in just a little bit on the Superstar Power Hour. This is Carly and Chris Stapleton. We Don't Fight Anymore.

0: about them all week long. The Yuengling ticket window opens today at 4:30. 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
1: Carly Pearce is here hanging out with us this week, and something that I have to talk to you about. I mean, you are very close with all of the guys in your band, and I'm always cracking up at the content that you're posting with them. But when you were playing them, the videos of you as a young kid yodeling, oh my gosh. Carly, I was dying.
2: They
1: the
2: are
1: yodeling.
2: That's insane.
1: Clip is
2: right?
1: Insane.
2: when they realized it was me, they keep me very humble. I'll tell you that. They're like the four brothers that I never had. Truly.
1: I was laughing because they were saying, I think it was like, I wish this would have come out when like little Hank was like at Walmart. Like you almost, like you could have been, that might have been your path.
2: It could have been my path for sure. Yes.
1: Carly's here hanging out with us for the rest of the hour. And on the way, we are going to talk about why her dogs, Johnny and June, don't get to go on tour with her anymore. And we're going to play her song, What He Didn't Do. So stick around.

Why did Carly Pearce have to retire her dogs, Johnny and June, from coming on tour with her? She's going to tell us all about this coming up in just a few on the Superstar Power Hour.

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1: Even I was like, wow. 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
0: And Austin.
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1: Carly Pearce is here this week hanging out with us, and I want to know, when you are getting ready to head out on the road for tour, what are you packing? I mean, your dogs, Johnny and June, obviously.
2: Oh my gosh. You know, Johnny and June have kind of been kicked out of touring.
1: Oh no, they have.
2: Yeah, they...
1: I mean, naughty.
2: They're a little naughty, I have to be honest. Like, they bite people.
1: Oh no.
2: It's terrible. They do.
1: Oh, no.
2: They're very sweet if they love you, but they'll bite you. We used to think Johnny was peeing in my guitar player's bunk, but I think it was June. They're bad. Like, naughty is the word that
1: naughty,
2: we use for them.
1: Yeah. You love them.
2: I love them so
1: naughty.
2: Much, but they've kind of become like divas.
1: Okay.
2: So they stay at their grandparents' house. Johnny had like a horrible episode where he ate something that hurt him. We had to take my tour bus to the vet, and that was the emergency vet overnight. I was like, you guys are fired. Like,
1: no.
2: It's over. You're going to stay in Alabama and just chill out.
1: I can't imagine having like an emergency with a dog. Like Megan Maroney, I was just talking to her about this. She's like, I literally played this huge show. And she's like, and the dog had diarrhea all over the bus in the middle of the night. And she's
2: Yeah.
1: I'm like on my hands and knees crying. And I'm like, I can't imagine doing that.
2: Oh, I don't, he had some kind of issue.
1: Yeah.
2: And I mean, it was, we had to pull the bus over and find. It's just not.
1: It's not ideal. You don't want to be momming when you're out there.
2: You don't.
1: Like.
2: And I think the quality of life, so my babies were born during COVID, so they were at home.
1: Mm-hmm.
2: To put them on a bus and do that life,
1: that's tough.
2: It's not really great. So they love their life in Alabama.
1: Yes, they've now retired from touring. Carly Pearce is here hanging out with us on the Superstar Power Hour. We've got one from Carly on right now. This is What He Didn't Do. Everybody.

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0: I'm about to play you Luke Bryan talking about one of his shows recently, but it has something to do with the next guy I'm going to play, Riley Green. 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
1: Jason and I did San Diego. We played the home of the Padres. Somebody bought a bootleg shirt, and it was Jason Aldean, Luke Bryan, and the face was Riley Green. That's the best I've ever looked. I texted to Riley.

0: was like, man, just the fact that they're confusing you and I, man, what does that say about you?
1: How funny is that? Somebody must have been drinking this song to think that Luke Bryan looked like Riley Green on US 99.

One guy that promised he wasn't lying, he laid it all out on the line, didn't he, with Jimmy Kimmel when he was hosting. That was Jelly Roll. It's Scotty. So Garth Brooks is coming to town. Four shows. Next week is a packed weekend with concerts. He's going to be at the Allstate Thursday, Friday, Saturday, Sunday. I think you should be at one of them. Just one. He requests your presence. At 4:30, I'll get you in on US 99. Why is he

So I have these three trivia questions no one's been able to get. It's actually kind of annoying. Could you help us out? Could you? So these questions are coming to you. We've been on these questions for like 3 weeks now. 5 minutes away, you'll take your shot at these questions here on US 99, Chicago's country station. 90 minutes, nonstop.

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0: Hey, it's a new month, so maybe we can get some new questions, but you got to knock them out first. All right, it's called Get All Three. It's very literal. You have to get all three trivia questions correct. If not, they'll go on to the next person. Angie's going to take them on today. If she doesn't get all three, they're coming to you. So pay attention to her answers, because she might do some of the work for you, and that's the best way to work is when somebody else does it for you. All right, Angie, are you ready to jump in and take on all three or what?
1: All right.
0: All right, here we go, Angie. Question one. Bleach is the name of this rock band's first studio album. What band do you think it is?
1: Pink Floyd.
0: Okay, question two. What country invented table tennis?
1: Table tennis, England.
0: Okay, hang on right there. That means question three is coming up 5 minutes away, so two songs. If she doesn't get all three, they're coming to you, so make sure you're paying attention to her answers. Plus, I'll tell you to get those Garth Brooks tickets, all right? Two songs away on US 99. Good luck. 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

0: this is the first thing they look at on a woman's dating profile. What do you think it is?
1: Children.
0: All right. Angel, let's get it here. You got one correct. There you go.
1: All right.
0: Hang on right there, Angie. So that means you're up. She didn't get all three, so they're yours. 312-946-4995. Caller 17, you are going to take on the same three questions that she took on today. You're up tomorrow on US 99. Good luck.

0: Josh Ross, that song is one of my favorite songs that he performed at Windy City Smokeout not this past summer, the year before, but he's coming back to town next weekend with Dan and Shay. Like I said, a lot of concerts that weekend, including Garth Brooks. I'm going to get you into Garth Brooks coming up here about 4:30. But first, we got to see if we can knock out these questions. Can we get all three?
1: Can you get all three?
0: Three trivia questions that stick and go on and on till you get all three. Who we got? Angie took on questions 1 and 2 moments ago. If she doesn't get all three, then the same questions are coming back to you. Angie, you ready to jump back in?
2: All right.
0: Question 3. 13% of single men say that

0: to see Garth Brooks but still don't have tickets? Don't worry.
1: You've got friends in low places.
0: You don't need to be calling Baton Rouge. Just call us for the 5 at 8:35 tomorrow.
1: What if tomorrow never comes?
0: That ain't going down.
1: You think people realize we're referencing Garth songs?
0: I don't know. Beaches of Cheyenne.
1: It's Melissa and Austin.

0: Still have those Garth Brooks tickets coming up about 4:30. But first, let's get you a couple things you need to know today.
1: Trending steady.
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0: Why are people saying Stella Lefty's stealing songs from people? Our hometown girl. So here's the deal. It first came out when she put out her song Boston, and people were like, hey, that is like Noah Kahan's Stick Season. Did she steal it? The answer is no. She did end up giving him writing credits on it because he did something called an interpolation, right? So that is different than a sample or stealing. An interpolation is not technically a sample. What it is, it's lifting something from like the melody of the recording. And so there's a noticeable connection, but it's not sampling. And it's so there's like some fine lines. However, it happened again with the Chicks. So the Chicks, she ended up giving writing credits to because they said that this song from Stella Lefty, which is on her new album, it's called Summer You Were Mine. So.

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1: Now, the noticeable comparison comes in with this song from The Chicks called There's Your Trouble. There's some very specific lines in there that people are like, hey, that's where the interpolation comes in and whatever. A lot of mumbo jumbo. I think you have to have a really, really trained, well-trained ear to hear a lot of that stuff. But I just don't want you to hear the rumors that Stella Lefty steals music and be like, oh, I hate her. Because that's not always, as you know, our Facebook headlines aren't always the full true story. So that is what they mean. And she actually did give writing credits to The Chicks and anybody else that on that album that she had used interpolations from, which is also a fun word to try to say all the time. So anyway, that is the deal with that. Garth Brooks tickets still coming your way in the next 20 minutes. Hang out here. If you get out of the car, you can hop on that Odyssey app too. AUDACY, it's free.

Like I said, I have the Garth Brooks tickets coming up in like 15 minutes here, but I saw something on somebody's phone. They opened it. I wasn't supposed to be looking, but I did. I saw something that made me go, that's the stupidest thing I've ever seen in my life. Give me 5 minutes. I'll tell you what it is.

0: helping you get through the day when that one coworker microwaves last night's fish.
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0: I saw something on somebody's cell phone. 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
0: Might be an exaggeration if it's the stupidest thing I've ever seen, but I did have big feelings about it. And when I looked at this person's background on their phone, I'm not going to call them out or say who they were because they might be listening, but they might figure it out when I say they had a picture of themselves as their phone background. Just them. Selfie style. Looking at yourself on the background of their phone. Both the lock screen and the home screen, just so we're clear. And I was also recently looking at stats of people that do that. And it's very low amount. To me, it's a ridiculous thing. And you tell me how you feel about this, okay? 312-946-4995. It's a ridiculous thing to have just yourself in a selfie as your background. I

tried to think of what scenarios that would make sense, and I couldn't come up with any. So if you have a scenario that you think, no, this makes sense to have a picture of myself as the background of my phone. Mine's my wife and my son. Okay? That's my background. Full transparency. I'm not even in the picture. 312-946-4995. All right? Think about a scenario why it would make sense to have yourself as the background as a phone. Just a solo selfie picture. 312-946-4995. But having a solo selfie picture of yourself in the background is giving this kind of energy for me. All right, I came up with a couple things that it reminds me of. It's one, it's like having a mug with your own face on it. You're just drinking out of your Scotty face mug. signing your own yearbook, never change. Or stay cool, what's the good one, right? It also gave me a little bit of the vibes of someone that would have their own name tattooed on themselves. Like, just in case you forget, I don't know, maybe you drink a lot and you forget your name, you have to have it there. Making yourself employee of the month when you actually own your own company. These are the vibes I'm getting from having yourself as a background. Putting your own quote on the wall in your house, said by a great man. And finally, walking past the mirror and going, there he is. That's the same energy it's getting. 312-946-4995. What's the scenario that makes it okay that I'm not going to laugh at that you have your own name or face on your pictures?

0: Garth Brooks tickets come in your way in just about 5 minutes. First, we got to talk about this phone thing.
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0: I told you I saw somebody that has their own picture as the background of their phone. And I gave you a couple scenarios of what that gave to me. Like what that vibe was for me. And one of it was just having a coffee mug with your own face on. It's like the same. It's a weird thing to me. So what are some scenarios that you might need your face on as a background of your phone? Let's start with you, Amber. You're in Crest Hill. You think this is a good idea, right, Amber?
3: Yes, I think of like using it as an ID if you lose your phone at the store or something.
0: Lose your phone at the store. Here's the thing with me. If I see that and you're like, oh, this is because I lose my. How often have you lost your phone?
3: Never.
0: Okay, so
3: not,
0: never.
3: Not in public.
0: Here's the other thing for me with that. I think that, thank you, Amber. I think that you can take a screenshot. So if somebody opens it up, and let's say they took a screenshot of your picture and then airdropped it or forwarded it or whatever the case may be, or took a picture of it with their phone, could they use that picture that's on their phone to then unlock your phone and access all of your information? I don't know if that's true or not, but that I'm throwing that out there as a big minus on that. Ginger in Oak Forest, what do you think of someone that has a picture of themselves as the background of the phone?
4: Two scenarios. First would be you're a narcissist.
0: I love looking at myself.
4: Yes. Second, making a big accomplishment, something like I ran the Chicago Marathon and you're showing that off.
0: Good.
4: Not narcissist.
0: You know, yeah, even that feels a little weird to me. I want to check with Kyle from the morning show with Melissa and Austin. He runs marathons. I wonder if he has a picture of it. I bet it's his dog. Even him, who talks about marathons 100% of his time, I think has a picture of his dog or his wife on the background.
4: I bet he does, too.
0: Yeah, he's that kind of guy. He's got Bernie on there. Thank you so much for calling. Let's say, Samantha, wrap this up for me. You're in Brookfield. What's a scenario that this is not weird?

0: weird.
1: I'm a teacher at a school. All the children turn in all of their phones, and in order to decipher who is whose from all the Apple phones, they all have their pictures on it.
2: Okay. All right. I'm back in on that. That makes a lot of sense. And so, but are they all labeled, or do they put them in bags? Is there other ways to do that?
1: No, not really. They throw them all in a basket, and it's just easiest giving them back.
2: Really? So if a kid doesn't have their face on there, you either know because he's the only one or she's the only one that doesn't, or you have to go through a whole nother process, huh? That's your system? Throw them in the basket and see if we can find your picture?
1: Yep.
2: It seems like there's a more organized way to do that.
1: Maybe.
2: You ever see a kid bob for apples and there's just water and limbs and apples flying everywhere? That's what I picture happening at your school at the end of every single day. Just phones flying everywhere.
1: Nah, they really want it back.
2: That's fair. Okay. Well, that's a good point, too. It's a precious item. That's awesome. Thank you so much for calling. All right. Let's get you in right now to see Garth Brooks. Coming to town next week. Four shows. 312-946-4995. 312-946-4995. 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

0: about him all week long. The Yuengling ticket window opens tomorrow morning with the 5 at 8:35. 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

0: We are just, a week and a half away from Kane Brown being here. McHenry Music Fest is Scotty, but Garth Brooks is coming the same weekend, so let's get you in.
1: The Scotty K Show.
0: Summer, first of all, never leave us, ever. We want summer all year long, okay?
2: Okay.
0: Two, you're going to Garth Brooks. Congratulations.
2: Oh my God, thank you.
0: Yes, you are caller 17. You're going to go see Garth Brooks next Saturday at Allstate Arena. He's got four shows. You get to go to one of them. The other thing that's going to happen right now also is you're going to become my co-host for the next 2 minutes, okay? So I have three stories in front of me. I'm going to give you just the headlines. You tell me which story you and I are going to talk more about, okay?
2: Okay.
0: All right, here we go. The first headline is America is possibly going to ban staring at your phone while crossing the street. Do you want to know more about that or moving on to the next story?
2: Moving on.
0: We know who killed Tupac. Or at least there was some convicted of the murder. Do you want to know about that story or move on to the third story? You do?
2: No, I do.
0: All right, yeah. You know, this is one of the questions. Like, is Tupac living on an island somewhere, you know, with Elvis, you know, whoever? Maybe Dolly. That would be awesome. Maybe she's still alive. That would be fantastic. But we don't know for sure, but we do know that there was a conviction finally in the murder case 30 years later, because this happened in 1996. He was gunned down in Vegas, and a jury then just convicted Dwayne Dwayne Davis of first degree murder. So they deliberated for less than 3 hours. This happened yesterday, actually, and then found the 63-year-old guilty of orchestrating the 1996 shooting. And now, 30 years later, is crazy.
2: That's crazy.
0: And he's not even the one that they say pulled the trigger. They say that he got the gun and ordered the attack after Tupac and Death Row Records boss Suge Knight were involved in beating his nephew. And there's like a, I don't know if you know the whole story, but that's the story. But now we finally know. It's only been 30 years to figure it out. No big deal, right?
2: Right. No big deal.
0: Hey, shout out our justice system. Right? Awesome. Well, you hold on one second. Let me grab your tickets, okay?
2: Okay, thank you.
0: All right, don't forget another shot at those Garth Brooks tickets tomorrow morning at 8:35. Melissa and Austin will have them for you on US 99.

So I'm going to try and help you out. I'm going to help you catch a cheater. And that cheater might be Austin from Melissa and Austin. So him and that guy, George Burge, I think are secretly best friends. So if you ever play Nashville Know-It-All against Austin, if there's a George Burge question, call BS. I think it might be rigged, okay? I just want to give you that heads up. It might be rigged. George Burge was also at Windy City Smokeout this past summer. Crushed it. And you could win, actually, VIP for next year by playing Austin in the Nashville Know-It-All tomorrow morning. So, if he asks you a question about George Burge, just say, Scotty says I automatically win.

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1: Mike in Coal City. Who invented the printing press? Steve Gutenberg, Johannes Gutenberg, or Melissa in Austin?
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1: Johannes Gutenberg? 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

0: 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Don't melt yet. I know it's hot out, but don't melt. I got a bunch of weird stories I need to tell you about.
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0: I'll give you the good news. All right, Jennifer, you're going to try and guess the bad.
8: Yes, I would love to.
0: The good news of the story is that there's a lady that got to take one of her, a trip that she's been dreaming about. She's from the UK, but she went to Spain. So she spent some time in Spain and got to take that trip. What do you think the bad news of that story is?
8: All of the flights got canceled, or all the planes or something got canceled.
0: That would be terrible. The nothing got canceled except her trip. Not everybody else's. She went to the airport, and the UK's has this electronic visa system. And what it did is it actually confused her with her twin sister. And her twin sister, yes, is a legal resident of a different country. So she had to go through a lot of problems with this AI-based facial recognition software because they thought this was this other person that was trying to get on this flight that is a citizen of a whole different country. And so nothing lined up because obviously they're two different people. So they missed their flights and everything got all screwed up. But yeah, because the AI system didn't know that it was her twin sister.
8: Oh my gosh, no way. Uh-uh, I'd be so mad.
0: Right? Exactly. So.
8: Right, Lena, you'd be so mad. You would not have that.
0: AI just crushing it these days, you know? Hey, hang on here. I got the question no one's been able to answer 5 minutes away on US 99.

0: I got a question no one's been able to answer. You're up.
1: The Scotty K Show.
0: Hey. The average person has 725 of these. What is it? Super vague. Throwing it out there. What do you think it is? The average person has 725 of these. What do you think that is? 312-946-4995. The average person right now has 725 of these. I have three times as many, I'll tell you that. Three times as many. 312-946-4995. What do you think it is? Average person has 725 of these. 312-946-4995. We'll get your guesses and, of course, the answer less than 10 minutes from now.
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0: Kelly, what do you think it is? We have the average person has 725 of these. What do you think it is?
2: I'm going to say freckles.
0: Freckles. That is a great guess. Not the answer I'm looking for. Oh, my God. Somebody else just texted in right when you said that. It said freckles. Wow. No, it's not that. Who counts their freckles?
2: Nobody.
0: So maybe you're right. I don't know. Maybe you're right. Maybe it's also that. I don't know. Who knows? Awesome. Thank you so much for calling.
2: Thank you.
0: Rhonda, that's my mom's name. You're not my mom, are you?
3: No, I'm not.
0: No, okay. All right. Well, you want to be? No, I'm just kidding. What do you think the answer is? Sure.
3: Unread email?
0: That is a great guess. That is not the answer I'm looking for, though, Mom. I mean, Rhonda.
3: Okay. All right. Thanks, son.
0: Bye-bye. Terry, what do you think it is?
4: Social media followers?
0: No, that's a great guess. That's not the answer. No one else said that. That's a good. No, that's not the answer I'm looking for. But I appreciate it. Thanks, Jason. What do you think it is?

0: contacts in their phone.
1: That is exactly right, Jason. 725 contacts on average. How many you got?
0: Like 100.
1: Like 100? You only have 100 contacts?
0: Yeah, I keep to myself.
1: I love your freedom, is what I love. I've had my same phone number since I was 16 years old, though. So I've had it for, like, you know, 20-some years. So I have... You want to take a guess of how many I have?
0: 3,200.
1: Lower.
0: 2,400.
1: 2,400. About 2,400 contacts in my phone.
0: People can't bother you if they can't call you.
1: Yeah, I know. I should just delete them all. I'll throw my phone in the lake. We're good.
0: Yeah.
1: Awesome. Thanks, man. Appreciate you.
2: Baby girl, you out your mind, you way too good for me. Thinking about the day we met, you could have just ignored me. Here I am, laying next to you.

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1: How about a pair of $500?
0: That's what we have up for grabs for the Nashville Know-It-All this week. A pair of VIP wristbands to next year's smokeout.
1: Both valued at $500 apiece.
0: But you're not going to win them.
1: What?
0: Because they have to beat me in country music trivia.
1: Someone please beat him tomorrow at 7:20.
0: It's Melissa and Austin.

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3: 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US

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I'm excited for the Bears season to start. I'm excited for the Cubs and Sox both going to be in the playoffs. I know it. And the Bulls, Blackhawks got their stars. 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

Our smart speakers aren't perfect. I mean, they can't help us find our keys when we lose them. But they know exactly what to do when we say play US 99.

There have been so many people asking about Windy City Smokeout. Got the dates, July 8th through 11th for 2027. You could actually get those VIP tickets ahead of time just by playing Austin in the Nashville Know-It-All. You beat them in the trivia questions tomorrow morning. You're in. That's pretty easy, right? Sounds easy to me. Check it out on US 99 tomorrow morning.

good, babe. Garth Brooks will be here next week, and we got to get you in, right? I'll get you into Saturday's show. Saturday show at Allstate with Garth Brooks? Come on. All right, you're going to find out, actually, how to get those Garth Brooks tickets because you can win them all day. Give me 5 minutes on US 99. Hang out.

0: 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It's Tuesday, which means another life hack with Just the Tip Tuesday.
1: 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We-

0: Adam all week long. The Yuengling ticket window opens tomorrow morning with the 5 at 8:35. 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